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Hey, it's Chris Cruz. This is pretty cool. Didn't see this coming. New music from The Killers. Well, new music from one of the members of The Killers, and it is not what you're expecting at all. Hang on.

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1: A little background here. The Killers put out their latest album in 2021. Their lead singer, Brandon Flowers, released his second solo album in 2015. No big deal. However, he has another one coming out in August called Thrasher. Here's the deal. Brandon Flowers from The Killers is putting out a country music album. He said he was inspired by his father's music, country western, and that's what the new project's going to be. And the first single drops tomorrow. It's called Plans. Brandon Flowers from The Killers put out a country album.
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12: Any isolated rain showers will wrap up this evening, will be dry overnight. Skies will be clear for a time, but some patchy fog could develop towards daybreak on Friday morning. Temperatures will be seasonally cool in the upper 40s to middle 50s. We'll warm up quickly, though. Look for a high in the mid-70s with a mix of sun and clouds. From the WBY First Alert Weather Center, I'm meteorologist David Ernst. 95.

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1: Big throwback. Today in 1996, Jay-Z dropped his debut album, Reasonable Doubt. Next for the big clip, we found an early freestyle from Jay-Z. He sounds unrecognizable. You're not even going to believe it's him. I'll play it for you next.
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1: Jigga Man dropped Reasonable Doubt, Jay-Z, today in 1996. We found a really early freestyle, some archival footage of Jay-Z. You got to hear this. It doesn't even sound like him. It sounds like a different person. Here's early, early, early Jay-Z.
2: It's for the people. Check it out. They don't be knowing the way I be flowing. When I be going, I be running the track like Jesse Owens. I disrupt the natural scheme, the way that you do things with a swing and have them rocking like Sting.
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Happy Friday, Junior. It's Chris Cruz. I'm glad you're here. Next, if you've seen Justin Bieber's name in the news this week alongside the word police, it's not what you think. I'll explain in just a moment.

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0: We're not trying to make light of this because it's a serious situation. However, there is some confusion in Hayward, California earlier this week. Police are still on the lookout for a Justin Bieber lookalike who tried to kidnap a woman who was walking down the road during the afternoon. This person grabbed them, tried to abduct them. They were not successful. They ran away. But this person looks eerily similar to Justin Bieber, apparently. So if you live in California and you see Justin Bieber walking around, it may actually not be him. It may be a criminal.
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5: 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Radio has, in large part, made us who we are today. I can't count the times people came into my store and sing the jingle to me that they've heard it on a Woodward station. We've become such a part of the community at large, it's almost as if people take ownership of it. They even let me know that when I tried to change our jingle just slightly. Sorry, Frank. My sales rep Dan and I always try to tap into that idea as well and come up with so many creative ways to stay a part of that community and to even give back when the opportunity arises. Woodward Community Media has been an important partner of Diamonds and Gold and has helped to make us an important part of the Green Bay community as a whole.

isolated rain showers will wrap up this evening. We'll be dry overnight. Skies will be clear for a time, but some patchy fog could develop towards daybreak on Friday morning. Temperatures will be seasonally cool in the upper 40s to middle 50s. We'll warm up quickly, though. Look for a high in the mid-70s with a mix of sun and clouds. From the WBY First Alert Weather Center, I'm meteorologist David Ernst. 95.

0: 95.9 KISS FM. A group you're very familiar with is coming for Weird Al Yankovic's parody crown by putting out their own parody album. The good news with Chris Cruz is next. Once you find out who it is, I guarantee you're going to smile. This is fun.
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0: Chris Cruz. 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
1: I read this and immediately started smiling, so I want to share it with you. The team behind Sesame Street is releasing a parody album called Parody Party, and it includes a bunch of the Sesame Street folks, Cookie Monster, Elmo, etc., parodying some of our favorite current pop songs. Like there's one of Chaperone's Hot to Go, delivered by Elmo, Cookie Monster, and Abby, that is called Got to Go, and it's about when you need to go to the potty. You can pre-order the Sesame Street Parody Party album now. I'm truly excited about this.
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0: I am about this life. Limp Bizkit put out a new song last year called Making Love to Morgan Wallen. That's the actual name of the song. They've been touring, kind of like revamping their thing, doing the new thing. But Limp Bizkit's Wes Borland, the guitar player, and Fred Durst say they're trying to get back in the studio and make new music. They said, we want to book studio time this year whenever we can in between travel to try to start working on a new record. So, we got our ears and eyes out for a new Limp Bizkit album dropping hopefully soon.
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9: Any isolated rain showers will wrap up this evening. Will be dry overnight. Skies will be clear for a time, but some patchy fog could develop towards daybreak on Friday morning. Temperatures will be seasonally cool in the upper 40s to middle 50s. We'll warm up quickly, though. Look for a high in the mid 70s with a mix of sun and clouds. From the WBY First Alert Weather Center, I'm meteorologist David Ernst. 95.

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0: 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Quite possibly the greatest voice we've ever heard in our lifetime, and they've got a new song dropping. It's Chris Cruz. I'm glad you're here. Details next, but this is some big music news.
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1: I'm not going to lie. I thought July 3rd was going to be all about Madonna. Her new album, Confessions of the Dance Floor Part 2, drops July 3rd. But check this out. Celine Dion, after a sold-out concert residency, is teasing a new song that she will be dropping July 3rd. She posted on social media. It just said, Merci. On Instagram, and now we wait until July 3rd with Madonna's new album and Celine Dion's new song both dropping.
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6: Isolated rain showers will wrap up this evening. Will be dry overnight. Skies will be clear for a time, but some patchy fog could develop towards daybreak on Friday morning. Temperatures will be seasonally cool in the upper 40s to middle 50s. We'll warm up quickly, though. Look for a high in the mid 70s with a mix of sun and clouds. From the WBY First Alert Weather Center, I'm meteorologist David Ernst. 95.

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1: What if there was a way to tell the sex of your baby before it was born? 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This story is bizarre. The good news with Chris Cruz is next, but this is a good thing.
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0: Chris Cruz. Now, something to bring the positivity. It's good news with Chris Cruz.
1: This could end up saving the lives of billions of chicks because when male chicks are born, a lot of times they are killed because, you know, they can't lay eggs. But scientists have found a new non-invasive technique that could allow for chicken gender reveal. So you can see before the chickens even hatch, before the eggs hatch, if it's going to be a boy chicken or a girl chicken by shooting in some kind of optic light that bounces between the photons of the shell. I don't know, it's science-y stuff, but they shine a light into the egg and they can tell if it's going to be a boy or a girl, which could end up saving billions of chickens' lives, and I'm all about that.
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The first hits of the new millennium here on Throwback 2K. I'm your host, Chris Cruz. Thank you for being here. Happy Friday, Junior. Your favorite.

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0: I know this is a little nosy, but it's me. So what were you doing in 2002? Were you in elementary school, middle school, high school, college? Later this hour, the Throwback Thursday countdown. The top three songs on the radio this week, 24 years ago in the year 2002. And there are some bangers on the list coming up.
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1: Said it wasn't you.
0: All right.

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It was very cool earlier this week to see Jennifer Lopez supporting one of her fellow divas. J-Lo was spotted at an Ariana Grande concert, rocking out, enjoying the show. It's Ari and Nicki Minaj.

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10: 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Kick it off with Slim Shady in the three spot.

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0: Eminem had the number 3 song this week in 2002 with Without Me. Number 2, Nelly Hotton here. And what's really cute, the number 1 spot this week in 2002 is Nelly's boo, his wife, Ashanti. It's Foolish. The number 1 song this week in 02 on the Throwback Thursday Top 3.

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0: We checked.

0: whatever. And the more fearful I become. It happened to Reed.
1: Did he really?
0: This is even better.
2: Did you hear the Australian catfish?
1: No.
2: Oh, okay. This is a whole story. Oh, this whole thing.
0: Phenomenal.
2: So it was on one of the dating apps before he met his girlfriend. He was on this dating app and this Australian woman started chatting with him. She would leave him voice memos and he would reply back with texts and whatever.
0: Yeah.
2: And, you know, typical Australian accent, you're like, oh, it sounds amazing. Because, you know, accents always sound sexier than they are.
0: Yeah. Yeah.
2: And you know, it was somebody, they would leave messages. Like, for, I remember one clearly, and I bet you he still has the audio. Like, I wish he was here so he could play it back. But it was like, it's raining. You can hear the storm back there. And she's like, oh, it's here. It's raining. So we look it up. It's raining. It's Australian. Yeah. Like, it's legit stuff. And it didn't sound like AI. And it's talking about, like, I have family actually in Wisconsin, that area. It's so wild that you work in radio. And, like, all this stuff. I mean, like, well, she knows a lot about, like, who is this person?
1: Right.
2: So he replied back. She's having a conversation. Poof, like that. The next day, she's completely gone. Everywhere, everything. This is completely wiped.
1: Way.
2: Mm-hmm.
1: I love this for Reed. I love this for all of us.
2: So yeah, that was the Australian catfish that got away.
1: Well, and the way connectivity is nowadays and the way the internet can connect people, and you realize what a small world it is, truthfully. I mean, we had a winner of a contest here who, it turns out, was my next door neighbor when I was a kid.
2: How wild is that?
1: Across the street. Grew up across the street from this person. And you just, it's so bizarre. You get these weird connections. And especially now that you can listen to radio, watch TV, connect with people on Facebook, you can do it around the world. You can do it instantly. It makes it so much more plausible and believable when something, like, why wouldn't somebody from Australia potentially have some family in Wisconsin and they were tuning in to listen to some Wisconsin radio?
2: Uh-huh.
1: Like, of course that could happen. People do that. I do that when I'm on vacation.
2: It sounds crazy, like, but it's possible. I do that.
1: Right. It's totally possible. We're like, this is wild. A friend of mine who did radio on the West Coast, we used to listen to a show. And like, so that's not nuts to be like, well, I live in Wisconsin and you live in Southern California. And tune in for the show. Like, it's, I see how, and then just the complexity of the Rene Tuiasosopo hoax and the way that thing was laid out.
2: Yeah.
1: And all of the detail and just the diabolical, the sinister nature of it and the preying on Manti Te'o. And you're like, dang, you want to believe nobody could possibly fall for that. But people are wiring money to Saudi princes all the time.
2: It is,
1: like,
2: wild.
1: It just happens.
2: It's just insane.
1: So, yeah. Well, and then I also like regular catfish.
2: Friday.
1: So let's get Friday. I don't know if I'm supposed to be eating it because they're like, I don't know, am I going to get worms from it now?
2: You can eat it, but not as, like, big quantities, right?
1: I guess.
2: The catfish I had in Memphis this one time was unbelievable.
1: Isn't it great?
2: That was the first time I had catfish because I've always heard, like, you can't eat catfish.
1: Right.
2: Amazing.
1: I know.
2: Amazing. I'd much rather go to Memphis and have catfish than their barbecue. And that's saying a lot.
1: Yeah. No, I get, when we go down south, when we go to at Christmas and we go to Florida, if somebody's got catfish, I'm going to give it a shot. Or it's like, I'm going to give that a shot. And it's always amazing. It's amazing. But then I go down, speaking of social media, then I go down the thing and I find out that I'm eating all these bottom feeders and I probably have mercury and I most likely have parasites.
2: It never ends.
1: There's so many parasites in me. Yesterday, I was going, so, and I think you were talking about it too. I'm hitting like weird storage limits with stuff on my phone every once in a while. And then it's like, oh yeah, I should go through and just clean out caches and I should probably delete double videos that I shoot. Where it's like you shoot a video and then you post it to Instagram, you post it to Facebook and it creates duplicates of it. Yeah, just go through and clear some caches. So I was going through Instagram and TikTok and all this stuff and clearing out cache and clearing up space. And you can go through and look at your video history from 30 days. And I'm like, it's all worms. It's all like parasite videos. And I was like, all I'm watching is videos of people telling me I have worms.
2: If it's not worms, it's like hoof trimming.
1: Oh, yeah. Hoof trimming, worms. Oh, my new Instagram obsession is gravestone cleaning. It's awesome.
2: Gravestone cleaning?
1: Yeah. There's two separate ones. One, I think, is Oregon gravestones. I think that's the woman. And then there's this guy. They just go to cemeteries and they clean gravestones that are dirty.
2: I want to laugh and make fun, but I'm intrigued at the same time.
1: Yeah. Well, I started watching just like, I wonder what this guy's doing. And the video that I first watched of the guy I love, I'll have to find his name.

0: The dude is awesome. The first video I saw, it came across the feed and it looked like it was this like contentious thing between these two guys. I'm like, oh, well, maybe I'll watch it. I'm a little nosy on that. And I turned the sound back on. And it was him talking to a cemetery manager. And it wasn't contentious at all. He was just saying, this is kind of a hobby of mine. I go around. I like to clean gravestones.
1: It's like the lawnmowing guy.
0: Yes. It's exactly like that guy. And he goes, you know, I think it's so cool. And these cemeteries have a history. And these people are real people. And I like to clean the gravestones out of respect. And the cemetery worker was the super nerdy guy. And he's like, well, we don't really usually allow that to happen. But we also don't clean the grounds. And it's kind of on the family to maintain the stone. So as long as you're not hurting anything and I've seen your work. So, you know, absolutely, if you really want to. So then I'm like, oh, this is interesting. Then you start watching, and it's like, I can't stop. You see, some of these stones are just beautiful.
1: How is there not a network of just people cleaning stuff?
0: I don't know.
1: Like the mowing guy could have a 30-minute.
0: Awesome.
1: There could be one for this guy, mm-hmm. the hoof guy. They could all be on one channel.
0: Nate, the hoof guy's phenomenal. Oh, he had an abscess the other day. That was amazing. He hit it with the grinder, and it squirted like 10
1: all
0: feet.
1: Right, all
0: it was
1: right,
0: great, Eddie.
1: Right.
0: It was so exhilarating. Ugh. I thought, that cow feels so good.
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1: Chris wants to know if you tried the Mountain Dew Dunkers.
2: Okay. I introduced my son to it last night, and we may have unlocked a beast.
1: He loves them?
2: He loves them.
1: They're lime donuts.
2: Yeah. And he goes, so he's never had a Mountain Dew in his 12-year-old life.
1: Oh, really? Good for him.
2: Again, totally by choice. He is not a soda drinker. We will introduce him to soda. Mm-hmm. And we have introduced him to soda occasionally to be like, hey, you're getting old enough. And this was years ago, but it's like, you're getting old enough to try this. You ever want to try a soda and, you know, give it a shot? You know, like you do as a parent. You know, cool dad.
1: Yeah.
2: Have some Mizuno. And he's never liked soda. He doesn't like overly sweet things.
1: Right.
2: So he is a total zero sugar Gatorade kid with as vanilla of a flavor as you can find. He doesn't want wacko, goofy colors and
1: That's
2: flavors.
1: Awesome.
2: He is a water drinker, occasionally a lemonade. But he's the kid that he'll have a lemonade at dinner. And then when they come back, like, well, do you want some more lemonade? And he'll go, just the water's good.
1: That's
2: like,
1: awesome.
2: He just has the, like, I had enough,
1: that is
2: and
1: awesome.
2: I'm good.
1: That's kind of what we're doing with Mateo, too. This is fantastic.
2: Yeah, and it's great. And I would never deprive him of the soda, because it's like, whatever, you want to have a soda? You're your own man now, Jacob, so do your thing. But it is really fun to watch him develop his own taste and his own personality for
1: sure.
2: It. And then it's really nice to be able to sit back like and look at my wife and just be like, thank God he doesn't like soda. This is awesome. Like, I don't know what we did, but he doesn't want energy drinks or soda. This is amazing. So he ate one last night, opened it up, gave it to him, and he goes, And he's not a donut kid either, so I did not expect this to go well. And he's a couple bites in, and he goes, is this what Mountain Dew tastes like? And I go,
1: oh,
2: no.
1: Boy, you've unlocked this.
2: I'm like, no, why? It's not anything like Mountain Dew. Why? I go, do you like it? He goes, this is really good, Dad. And I go, yeah. So it's pretty Mountain Dew-y. I'm like, yeah, it's pretty awesome. And he goes, no, I know why you like Mountain Dew so much. I'm like, I do like a Mountain Dew. Like, shoot. All right. Now he's eating donuts and he's going to start drinking Mountain Dew.
1: That's funny. The first time Mateo actually had soda, because we've avoided it as well, water or lemonade, just like exactly what you said. Was really, we went to the Sprecher Tour earlier this year. We did the Sprecher Tour, root beer is this thing. Then you realize when they give you free taste, he's like, can I try the other one? Like, yeah, sure, buddy. So he tries the cola. Oh, so this is like the Coke Zeros you guys drink? Well, that's different. It's different. But yeah. He's like, huh. Then he has their version of Mountain Dew, which is Mountain Sprecher.
2: Yes.
1: He loves it. And tries the cherry cola. So that now, you know, because we're a Sprecher family, that's the only thing he wants us to buy. Yeah,
2: you're exclusive
1: store now.
2: Sprecher. You're very brand loyal now, Eddie Home.
1: So like every day, he's like, can I get one? I'm like, no, we're not going to go this. We're not going to go down this route. Like,
2: I know.
1: It's a water day today, dude.
2: It's like when grandparents first start watching your kids and you start looking at them like, hey, none of this happened when I was a kid. What is going on? And you pick them up and you're like, well, what'd you guys do today? And my mom is always, well, we made cookies and they were licking the icing out of the thing. And you're like, dude, they're bouncing off the walls. Like, what happened? And it was like, well, yeah, so we had cupcakes and then we made cookies and then I let them lick the icing and then we made some more baked goods and brownies and then they ate that. And then, well, did you give them any? Well, no, they weren't really hungry for lunch. I'm like, no, they had a cupcake, brownie, and four frosted cookies, mom. Like, look at these kids. They're just ticka, ticka, ticka, ticka, ticka. You're like, great, you've unlocked things that we weren't ready for yet. Like, what do you mean you took them to Culver's? They don't even know Culver's existed yet. Like, no, everything.
1: You're not raw, grandparents.
2: No, so this my brother
1: thing.
2: Successfully, and I don't know how he did it. His kids reached double digits, and he had convinced them that the ice cream truck was a music truck.
1: That's fantastic.
2: And it just went through the neighborhoods in the summer and played music for the kids. And so we're at my niece and nephew's birthday. No, it must have been just my niece. It must have just been Ella's birthday in early summer. And the ice cream truck came. And it's going down the block. And they all start yelling. They're like, the music truck. And I was like, oh, that's cute. They call it the music truck. And I was like, you guys want something? Let's go. Like, let's go. Let's catch up to it. Like, it's only there. Let's go. Let's go. And we kind of sprint across the yard. And there was this look of bewilderment on their faces of like, what? And so I came up. I'm like, what do you guys want? And they're like, what do you mean? I'm like, pick something off the side of the thing. Like a thing. I'm not going to buy any things. And they're like, what? And I'm like, hey, buy the thing. What do you guys like? Do you like creamsicles? Do you like, what? You like bomb pops? And they're like, yeah, we like this. So I'm like, awesome. So I get three creamsicles for the kids. And so they're just eating them all and they're just going wild. They come running in the backyard. And Vince's like, where'd you guys get those? And I go, from the ice cream truck. And like his jaw dropped. He goes, the what? I go, the ice cream truck. He goes, dude, it's a music truck. I'm like, what do you mean? He goes, they don't know it has ice cream. I just told them it has pretty pictures and they play music for the neighborhood.
1: It has pretty pictures.
2: And I was like, really? And it was all this legit argument. He's like, dude, crap, that thing comes on our block all the time. And I was like, I didn't know. And the kids were just like, yeah, they have ice cream in the truck. And I'm like,
1: that's fantastic.
2: Well, we'll just pack up and head home. It's been a great birthday party. Like, see you guys later. I woke up
3: like that. The Early Bird Special.
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1: I didn't tell you guys that I think I found one on the way to work on Monday.
2: A wormhole.
1: Ooh. Or a ghost.
2: Okay.
1: Yeah, I have to tell you this story.
2: This day in history can wait.
1: Yeah. Yes. So, driving down just so 41 north, or 41 south rather, just north of the Wrightstown exit. So probably quarter mile north of the Wrightstown exit. And you're in, as PJ likes to call it on the score, the pinball machine. You're in the like winding little area there. Gets down to the two lanes. So we're in the construction zone. And your eyes are kind of playing wonky tricks on you there because you don't quite know where the headlights are. Like, is that guy in my lane or is he on the left side of the barricade? Yep. You're just kind of looking at things weird. And there was only a couple of cars coming the other way, coming 41 north. And there was one car ahead of me, nobody behind me. But I start to see flashers. And I was like, okay, there's a disabled vehicle somewhere. Like some, is that on the left side or is that on the right side? And as I'm winding through, it's like, oh, that's on our side. Like that's disabled here. Okay, we'll slow down and figure this out. It's in the left lane. So I'm in the right lane. Left lane is where all the barricades are now. Flashers are on. And as I approach it, the dude is accordioned into the wall. So what? Front end smashed into the wall. And there's a guy standing outside. Driver's side is open and he's leaning on the hood. And it looks like it's enough that I processed like a quarter mile later. We're like, I think he was on the phone because there was a little glow. So he must have been on the phone because in the instance, you're like, what do I do? Do I call 911? Do I stop? I can't really stop. If I stop here, we're all going to die because somebody's going to smash us. So like, who do I call? Do I call Wrightstown PD? Do I call the state patrol? The office is now like a quarter mile there. I could just pull over and be like, hey, guys, somebody's on the wall. But so you're going through all this stuff in your head, and I get to work, and Laura is usually like 15 minutes behind me. So she comes in and she takes the same route, and I go, hey, did they have that guy all helped out and everything? Like, how bad was it coming in? Did you get stopped by that? And she's like, what are you talking about? And I go, there's a guy in the wall in Wrightstown, like smash car, left lane, total left lane, like in the left lane, a guy. In the car.
2: Nothing.
1: And she goes, there wasn't anything there. And I go, there was nothing. There was no tow truck. There was no car. There was no shrapnel. There was no nothing.
2: Come on.
1: And she goes, no. Where? And I go, Wrightstown. Right by the, like a quarter mile north of the right, like as you're coming up on the Wrightstown exit. There's a guy. It was the whole left lane. Like, there's no way they got that cleaned up that early and that quickly. And she goes, no, there was nothing. I'm like, all right. Something happened. Oof. There's a ghost. Dang. There's a 41 ghost.
2: A 41 ghost.
1: Either that or he had already.
2: Yeah, they cleared out.
1: It's quite possible that he hit the wall at like 2:45, and by the time I hit him, he was already an hour into this thing. So by the time I hit the accident site, they probably arrived 30 seconds later.
2: Let's stick with the wormhole, though.
1: But I'm going wormhole ghost. Yeah, 41 accident ghost. I didn't get a good look at the guy. Didn't get a good look at the car. But now every time I drive, I'm looking at that barricade being like, I don't see any marks on that barricade. Like,
2: interesting.
1: You think you'd see a mark on that.
2: That is 41, true.
1: 41 ghost. 41 ghost.
2: That is wild.
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11: That is a lot to, like, push on us at 509.
12: I agree. There's a lot of heat on today's show. Neither of us slept at all. And there's a lot of pressure on the two of us now.
11: I blame, and it's going to sound very patriotic when I say this, but I blame the USA for me not sleeping.
12: I agree. I'm with you as well.
11: I did my part.
12: 1 week before the 4th of July, and I have turned on my country.
11: I did my part to support my team, and at the last minute,
12: I tried everything too.
11: Those Turkish score goal.
12: If I had known you were still awake, I would have been texting you.
11: I thought about texting you at one point. I'm like, no, there's no way he's awake.
12: I threw in the towel yesterday. I was just trying to be honest with myself and everybody. Like, I'm not watching. It's going to be too late, and I'm not going to watch. Like, somebody please watch for me, and then call here and tell us all about it. And then you were like, well, I'll probably watch. I was like, okay. Oh, that's good. Somebody's going to watch this thing because it's so late.
11: So about 9:15, my wife says, I'm going to bed. I'm like, I'm going to watch the game. I go, I'm pretty sure Nick's going to watch the game.
12: Mm-hmm.
11: I should watch the game so we could talk about it. I don't want to leave him hanging and go, well, look, you watched the game I did, and I went.

0: sleep.
1: That was very nice of you.
0: So I watched the game, and you know, obviously World Cup is my jam too, so it was a win-win situation either way.
1: Yeah.
0: Except for the game itself.
1: Except for the lose.
0: Yeah. Yeah.
1: We come out, and it was that first goal was like, okay.
0: 2 minutes
1: in. Are you serious?
0: Holy cow.
1: Here we go. Then he hit 14 minutes or whatever, and it's tied 1-1.
0: It was a confusing soccer game to watch. I didn't know what. I was confused. I was angry. Nothing made sense. It was very aggressive on both sides of the ball.
1: It was.
0: And the ref didn't call anything.
1: No.
0: It was just weird. He let him play, but also to the point where it got me mad that he was letting him play. So I don't know.
1: There were a lot of, in the few disciplinary cards that were issued were very late. Like, stuff would happen. There'd be collisions. And dudes would be on the ground. And then it was like, well, all right, now that I've thought about it, yellow. And you're like, come on.
0: Yeah.
1: Get a handle on some of this stuff. Mm-hmm. I was just very, this is what I was worried about. That's what I was worried about. I was worried about when you disrupt the momentum. And I know it's a luxury to have. But I think in sports especially, it's a good problem to have. Is the worst cliche. I don't think it's oftentimes a good problem to have when you've clinched or you've whatever. It's not always a good problem to have. And I didn't like going into that game. I just didn't like the feeling of doesn't matter, new combinations. I guess I'll say it this way. I was really curious to see how this was going to be coached because it's difficult to coach a situation like that because they're such characters of routine.
0: Right.
1: Athletes just, they want routine and you want momentum and you want to carry things through and you want to keep playing. And to have that, was it 10 guys? Basically 10 of your 11 out there were different guys last night.
0: Yeah.
1: Different combinations, different dudes. And I understand a lot of it is good too. You reset some cards and you get some rest and some guys get fresh legs, allegedly, going into Bosnia-Herzegovina next week. But it was so sloppy. And just so it seemed chaotic out there that has me worried.
0: Yeah, I quickly learned that the B team is not a good team. And that worries me because there's no depth. If your stars go down, you're in trouble. And that's what was concerning for me too. They're not on the same level.
1: Not even Turkey was all over them.
0: And that's what you're one or two injuries away in this World Cup, whereas at this point, eliminate, you lose and go home.
1: That's what I was going to text you about at one point. I was going to text you at 2-2 and just be like, this is what you talked about, man. If somebody goes down or somebody gets a card or somebody gets this, I don't think we're very good on the back end.
0: The starting 11, fantastic. Great players. They play well together.
1: Yeah.
0: They're in sync. We saw that in the first two games. They were not in sync last night.
1: No.
0: They had no clue what they were doing. And you would think, if you got a B squad, right? You got your starters and your bench players. I'm sure they've done scrimmages.
1: I know.
0: You know, one versus the other. I
1: know.
0: There's a problem there.
1: I was really trying not to be overly dramatic in the analysis as I'm watching it. Because it was one of those things, too, where like, you're tired, dude. You're just tired. You're tired. You're tired. You need to go to bed. It's 10:15. You're still tired. Like, you just need to go to bed.
0: Uh-huh.
1: You need to go to bed and chill out. Don't worry about any of this stuff. But it was just like, what the heck?
0: And I know people are going to say, okay, you're going off the deep end. It's one loss. They didn't have to play their players. But it would have been nice to see that B squad also play to that level.
1: Yeah.
0: And that's what was disappointing. Because think about it that way. Like, QB number two of a football team. There's always a drop-off. We get that. But then you get Malik who's like, huh? All right, we could win this game with him.
1: Right.
0: I didn't feel that with these B squad, these number twos.
1: Right out of the gate, I was feeling so good. It was like, oh, dude, America, I'm going to go to bed. And I did. That was the thought process. So we're up 1-0. And even my wife was like, you need to start getting ready for bed. And I'm like, yeah, I know. And then I kind of wandered and change clothes. I'm like, I'm just going to put on my comfy clothes for bedtime and brush my teeth and I'm all done eating for that. And then came out, I was like, 1-1. Ow.
0: Yeah.
1: Rewound and had to watch that part. And then it was the half awake, semi-conscious in bed trying to watch and know I need to go to sleep. And then there was pressure. I was feeling pressure. Yeah, the whole thing was just disheartening.
0: They play next week in the next round.
1: Wednesday, I think.
0: Wednesday against Bosnia-Herzegovina. Yes.
1: At least we get to kind of enjoy that. It's a 7 p.m.er. It's an 8 Eastern, 7 p.m. Central. At least it'll be like, nice. All right, it's kind of a fun little watch party atmosphere.
0: You know, I do appreciate that now since that is single elimination. They're going to get a little bit earlier. And now that there's less teams,
1: mm-hmm.
0: less late games, weekend games are going to be nice too. So this is where the schedule is going to get a little bit easier to watch for sure. As of right now, win probability for the U.S., 63.3%. 22.1% draw.
1: Okay, 60, I like 63. I'd put money on that.
0: 14.6% possibility of them losing to Bosnia and Herzegovina.
1: The thing that I don't like about it is negative momentum. Mm-hmm. It's not that we took a step back. It's that your momentum, or I guess negating momentum. It's that... And man, I just sound so whiny this morning about it. I'm tired.
0: We're just tired.
1: Because when it comes, when you talk to the athletes themselves, they usually laugh at you when you discuss momentum when it comes to an event that's going to happen 7 days from now.
0: Yeah.
1: Football, the Packers players would talk about that all the time when you talk about momentum. And they're like, well, there's momentum within the game, and there's momentum within practice, and there's momentum within the week of the preceding preparations. Yeah. And there's momentum in terms of your confidence going in because you've won three straight or you're whatever, or in December we don't lose at home. But for the most part, the mo kind of dissipates over the span of 7 days. It's a long time. So there's all this stuff. They put it behind them, and these guys have already moved on, and the fans ruminate in it for another week because we're not out there on the field kicking balls now today.
0: It does anger me a little bit when players say that. There's no, we got a whole week, the game's over, we move on to the next. No, there's 7 days between games. You're listening to the news.
1: Right.
0: I don't watch news. I don't read the papers. You're hearing the critics. There's no way you can go 7 days and shut that all out.
1: You can't feel good because about this.
0: Even if you try to shut it out, you're going to get to practice and coaches be like, listen, they're saying this about us. Or does your players? There's absolutely no way you could tune it out. I call shenanigans.
1: It's the psychological feel-good factor to me. You can't feel good about what happened out there. You had to have known in the moment, feel in the moment, how Turkey was just taking it to you, exposing your speed, your aggressiveness, the lack of plan, the sloppiness out there. You have to know that that existed.
0: You saw frustration.
1: And to me, what settled into me was, here we go again. And that's unfair because we haven't given them the opportunity to hit the knockout round and play.
0: Right.
1: So I'm projecting all that fear and anxiety and feelings upon a group of men who 4 years ago, you can say they're the same guys. You can say the whatever. There's commonalities. But this is a new team. New team, new opportunity, new strategies, new everything.
0: Mm-hmm.
1: So it's really unfair to project all of that on them. But that just had the whole feeling of like, well, here we go again. All the excitement. Just the balloon just deflated.
0: I think it's a safe bet to assume Team USA moves on after the round of 32. They go down to 16, so they'll get there. I just don't know at this point. I mean, how things shake up. I don't have a bracket in front of me. It's gonna get scarier. Like right now, Bosnia and Herzegovina is not gonna be a hard team. Unless they play some of these B squads, thinking that they're like,
1: right,
0: the mentality could be okay. Let's start three of these our backups just to give these guys more rest. Pulisic is still kind of hurt.
1: Yeah,
0: let's sit him down again. But it's scary at the same time. I don't know.
1: It's purely just anxiety at this point. And like, oh no, mm-hmm. it was so exciting. We're so excited, and then. It's sort of been sucked out of us a little bit. And not because they lost. It was the manner in which they lost. They just did not look good. It looked like the moment of the World Cup stage was too big. And I think that's what made me angry, I guess. Angry is the wrong word. That's what was disappointing about last night. It looked like everything that we had talked about a little bit of youth, a little bit of inexperience, but enough experience that these guys, they know the stage now, and there's so much talent, but the World Cup's a different. You were the one who said, I remember talking about it, and you're like, well, World Cup's different, though. When you get to the World Cup, it's different.
0: Yeah.
1: And you're like, yeah. And that was just sort of echoing between my ears. Like, it is different, guys. This is next level now. And this is now next level of the next level. You're now entering knockout phase. And you want so desperately for them to be able to take the step. Because you saw it in the first two games. Like, man, these guys can play. And I know they're different guys and everything. But it's like, shoot.
0: It's very March Madness. Mm. Where you never know which country is going to come out of nowhere and disrupt a few things. But then other countries go, oh, we could play that. We could do that, too. And then they start disrupting a little bit. You always got those schools that, like, oh, they came out of nowhere.
1: Yep.
0: Costa Verde right now. Like, where did that come from? They like, they're playing out of their minds. They're not winning game, but then they're moving on. So there's always those teams, and that's, I think, what worries me, too. Like, Team USA is never that team where either up and then fail, or they did better than we thought. Okay, let's go. Like, we're never the Cinderella. I don't know if that makes any sense.
1: That does make sense.
0: I don't know.
1: It does make sense.
0: So that's what gets me frustrated.
1: It's like, we're always pursuing, but we never deliver. Like, we're always the Cinderella story that never gets the slipper.
0: It's just like, we gotta do something about that. But hey, it's Friday. Let's be Debbie Downer some more.
1: We're the stepsisters in Cinderella.
0: Yes, exactly.
1: We're always pursuing. We try on the slipper, but it doesn't fit. You're like, dang it. And this year I thought it was going to fit.
0: Still not fitting 100%.
1: It's so unfair. This is so unfair. We're sitting here as winners of the group.
0: Yes.
1: We won the group. We have a great path to the semis.
0: We really do.
1: On paper.
0: We really do.
1: But for some reason, I'm sitting here being like, the sliver doesn't fit.
0: Get us a shoehorn. Help us out a little bit. So ridiculous. Kiss
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5: Weather. We'll be warming up to the mid-70s again this afternoon. A little bit cooler lakeside, kind of the same song, second verse that we've had the last few days. Fair skies tonight, a little bit chilly in the 50s. And tomorrow, mostly sunny, just a little warmer in the 70s, with the lakeside again cooler. And be aware next week for the dangerous heat coming. From the WBY First Alert Weather Center, I'm meteorologist Nolan Kane.
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1: Okay.
0: It's called Time of My Life.
1: That couldn't have been more perfect timing. That sounded like my World Cup feelings right now. I'm having fun. This team is really good. And we're having fun. Keep telling me it's the time of my life.
0: The realization halfway through the song, like, oh. This is what we just talked about. This is literally
1: my feelings right now. That was very Beatles-like. That had kind of a solo Beatles sound to it.
0: I like it. I don't want to say I don't like it. I was confused as it started, but the more I heard it, I liked it. And then I started laughing because, like, do I like it? Because we just talked about all doom and gloom for U.S. soccer. Like, I don't know. I don't know how I feel right now. I'm feeling feelings, though. That's for sure.
1: I have to be in the right headspace, I think, for that song.
0: Summerfest, or not Summerfest, Oktoberfest. That's what I'm talking about. Summerfest is going on right now in Milwaukee. Oktoberfest is happening in October. It makes total sense. That's why they named it October. Well, it's technically perfect. September. See, this is now confusing.
1: I know.
0: I made it confusing
1: for
0: everybody.
1: It's very German.
0: September 26th, Oktoberfest is the biggest party in downtown Appleton. 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After doing it for 20-some years, they are calling it quits, and they'll be over at Oktoberfest, which is in September on the 26th. 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
1: We've never actually talked about that. Why is it? And Berlin, for example, will throw, you know, the big Oktoberfest. But theirs is like Summerfest. It goes like a week and a half.
0: Mm-hmm.
1: And it goes into October, but it always starts in September. Is the point of Oktoberfest to celebrate the coming October? Or is it to kick off October? Or is it the whole point we do this at the end of September is because you think this is good. Wait till we get to October.
0: Let's find out.
1: Why in September do we kick off Oktoberfest?
0: Google went into AI mode when I asked the question, why is Oktoberfest in September? Oktoberfest starts in the mid to late September time simply to make it simply to take advantage for warmer weather and longer daylight hours in Munich.
1: Oh.
0: So really, it's all a weather thing. Like, we want to celebrate October, but it's kind of cold. I don't want to wear my sweater yet, guys.
1: It seems a little dramatic.
0: I mean, you're not wrong.
1: The 24th of September or October 1? Like, are we really like, oh, the darkness? Is that really what it's like in Munich and Berlin and all these places? Like, are the Germans that dramatic about it?
0: To keep the historical connection, the final days of the event always spill over into October, typically concluding on the first Sunday of the month.
1: We can't celebrate Oktoberfest in September. We can't because it's the darkness. It's so dark and cold.
0: While the original festival dates in 1810 occurred in October to celebrate a royal wedding, the start date was moved to September as the festival expanded. The practical change allows revelers to be comfortable and enjoy the outdoor beer gardens.
1: It's like 6 days, guys. Hans, we can't possibly do this in October. It's so cold. I know. I'm dark.
0: 6 days, you're not wrong.
1: September 1st.
0: At first, I'm like, oh, it makes sense. Okay, you're taking advantage of the warmer weather. No, it's 6 days.
1: Granted, we're looking at our forecast going, it could be 30 degrees difference in 6 days, but
0: it's going to be insane next week.
1: But that seems really, doesn't that just seem German? I'm German. I feel like I can say that. I got a lot of German blood coursing through my veins. I feel like I can make fun of my own. Guys, come on. That's so like, we can possibly do this in October. It's all the darkness and the cold weather. Nine.
0: You know, they had a meeting about this too. They had a legit meeting. Like, they got the board together. Like, guys, we have a problem. I thought about wearing a sweatshirt today.
1: I think Johan is right. I think we should move it to September. Nine! It's Oktoberfest! I mean, they had to just, the banging on tables in that meeting room had to just be, look at the difference in the weather and the daylight!
0: Have you seen the show Drunk History?
1: Unbelievable, isn't it? It's great.
0: I would love to see that. Based on Oktoberfest.
1: Yeah.
0: Because you're right. It would be a lot of banging of the tables, a lot of screaming.
1: Yep.
0: All wearing lederhosen while they're doing this.
1: Yep. The court recognizes Dieter. I think we should consider moving to September.
2: Nein! It's Oktoberfest! Bruno, what say you? And other stereotypical German names. Jan. What is... Leopold, what are your thoughts?
0: There's a line in Die Hard.
1: It would be a lot colder in October.
2: Nein!
0: There was a line in Die Hard about that, too, with the German names. I can't remember what... it's going to drive me nuts now. But I always giggle at that part, too. It's when he's fighting the guy that's very, like, tall, the long blonde hair guy.
1: Yeah.
0: He says something about the German Gruber. Name in there. Oh, that's good stuff. Yeah, Oktoberfest, September 26th. On the website.
1: September.
0: Yeah, September 26th. And then there's going to be a country stage this year for the first time in a long time and all sorts of stuff there. And beer, of course.
1: Then I feel like we just keep shoving it down our throats, because, tradition. Hashtag tradition. When we do it in September, does it make sense? Well, it's tradition.
0: I already have my t-shirt for Oktoberfest.
1: Do you?
0: Yeah.
1: I didn't realize you theme it out.
0: Well, last year I decided to wear a t-shirt and I ordered it online. And then shortly after I saw online a t-shirt that I really wanted to wear. So I ordered it.
1: I'm very excited for this year. I missed last year. I snapped the Achilles.
0: You're right.
1: So I was on bed rest.
0: Yeah, you were just laying in bed. Couldn't do anything.
1: I wasn't even back to work yet. Wow. I came back the week after.
0: Convenient.
1: Right. I do believe somebody threw that at me. You just
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0: Warren and Jelly Roll, Bloodline 95.9 Kiss FM. Jelly Roll will be at Summerfest, and we'll have tickets for you later on today when we play The Feud.
1: Yeah, do we have to coordinate with Landon again? Do we have to recruit Landon?
0: We have to recruit Landon, okay. Or maybe Carly when she comes to somebody. Somebody's got to play. So we'll do that later on today.
1: I think Landon enjoyed it yesterday.
0: He was having a good time.
1: Yeah,
0: absolutely.
1: Some fun. This is good. Let's show the boy a good time.
0: Let's see Landon when he's not doing news. I feel like he can let loose. Like, I want to invite him out to the bar one night and just this. Hey, dude, let's do another tequila shot, Landon.
1: I'd like to take him to a water park, and I don't know why that comes into my brain, but I would like to take him to Noah's Ark.
0: That's funny.
1: I don't know why that's always been a thing, but it's like, I'd like to take him to a water park. I don't even want to go to a water park, but I'd like to take him.
0: Yeah, that's right. We every time we see a water park on TV, you're like, ugh.
1: I
0: feel like someone's getting sick.
1: Someone's getting sick. I mean, every time we've gone to a water park, I don't think in 14 years of parenting we've escaped a water park without something.
0: It is gross. When you think about the amount of people there, it's impossible. No one's peeing in the water. You know somebody's doing it. Absolutely. Someone's doing it. There's always some kid puking somewhere. You're bound to get some sort of virus.
1: And there's always families that are risking it there. You know they are.
0: Mm-hmm.
1: Because this was the trip. And we had the trip. And we had the hotel. And we've been planning this thing for 6 months. And Timmy woke up with a stomach ache. And you're just like, but it's fine. Kids get stomach aches. And you know somebody's risking it. Or little Alex had diarrhea 2 days ago. But he's probably fine now. And it's, you know you're risking it. Because it's like, we got to go. We have to go. This is the trip. We've been waiting for this trip for 6 months. So you know somebody's pushing it, and you know you're in the proximity and everything. You know it. You know, and everything's wet. And I know because it's a water park, but it just feels wet. It feels wet and humid and breeding ground for things.
0: My gut tells me, it probably is a better way to say it. If I were sick, I'd be like, we can't go. We just can't do it.
1: Mm-hmm.
0: But yeah, spend all this money. And the reason why I know I would cave and do it is because when we were getting ready to go on our cruise, and this was right at the heels of after COVID, and they were still doing tests to get out of the cruise. We need doctor's notes. We need to make sure you haven't been sick. All this stuff. You have to give us a test within 24 hours. And I'm like, I can't get. How do I fake it? What if I get COVID? We paid all this money for this cruise. I'm not going to miss this.
1: Right.
0: We got our flight to Florida already taken care of. Like, I'm thinking of all the angles just in case I get COVID. Like,
1: maybe I'll be asymptomatic.
0: What
1: is that big deal?
0: Yeah, I got it before. I was fine. They're not going to know. There's no way I got to figure this out. Like, I was willing to do that.
1: I know. Your brain does crazy things. Our first ever trip before we went to Disney, and the morning we woke up, my son vomited.
0: Oh.
1: And it was, this was a year in the making. And you're looking at it going, oh my gosh. Like, first of all, the disappointment. Like, we can't go if a kid's sick. Then what do you do? We plan this thing. We have passes. We have passes for tomorrow morning. We have all this stuff. How do we rearrange? How do we redo flights? How do we do all this stuff? And it turned out he was super nervous. He was really nervous to fly and really nervous to travel.
0: Mm-hmm.
1: And
0: okay,
1: it wasn't excitement. He was scared of like this thing. He was really young. And so it's like, okay, but we went the whole day. The flight wasn't until the next day.
0: Yeah.
1: So we were going to leave, get to the hotel that day, stay over, wake up early. And then we flew out the next morning.
0: Give crackers just to be safe.
1: Yeah. But the whole thing, you're just like, all right, what do we do? And at what point do we have to call this? Do we have to call it by 8 a.m.? Do we have to call it by 1 p.m. when we were going to leave and get to the hotel? What do you have to do?
0: Yeah.
1: But it does all go through your head. And then you're like, okay. So you throw up at like 5 and the flight is, 5. That's 24 hours. So if he doesn't get sick like again, like it's technically 24 hours. Like, is he sick? Is
0: 100%, yeah.
1: You play that game. So you just know when you're sitting anywhere. Anywhere you're like, somebody's. Like, I think about it anytime I get on a plane, somebody's risking it.
0: I don't know if it's every school district, whatever, but I know there's like that whole 24 hour when you puke, you can't go back to school.
1: Right. Yep.
0: And my kid, he pukes when he gets headaches. Like, he gets a migraine, he'll puke. So then I catch myself, I remember this one time, I'm like, well, he had a headache though. Like, he's not puking because he's sick. His head hurts so much, it made him puke. Completely different. There's no virus there. He can go to school the next day. Absolutely can. And my wife said, well, let's have a backup plan. I'm like, but he can go. He can go to school. Yeah. We didn't need a backup plan. He can go. He had a headache. Like, I'm just trying to justify it.
1: It's a little bit of the dance that you do with allergies all the time. I think I'm coming down with something. It's probably allergies, though. It's probably allergies. You know, allergies this time of year. And it's always Katie. It's always funny. Katie will have the thing. And she'll go, you have allergies all the time. Like, you're really in. And I'm a daily allergy symptom checker person where it's like, let's find out what mold spores are high today. Like, how am I going to feel today? And I have them year round. So I kind of, you sort of get in tune with what's allergies and then when it's not and when you're actually sick. And she'll always be like, is there anything going on today? Is there anything like in the air today? I'm like, why? I think it might have allergies. I'm like, no, you're sick, man. No. There's nothing going on today. Like, that's sick.
0: You know who's always really good around here, like, with an excuse of why they're sick? Is Joe. He'll come in, and Joe's like, I'm not feeling good. I'm like, oh, and he could tell, like, his voice is off a little bit. He could just tell he's miserable. He's like, maybe allergy. I don't know. I'll be fine. I'm like, no, you're clearly sick, man. Your eyes are swollen. Like, your face is droopy. You should be home. No, it'll pass. It's an allergy or something. It's pollen must be high today. Nope.
1: Actually, it's like a zero. It's like very low.
0: You need to go home.
1: That's all I see when we travel. Everywhere I look, you just try to spot on which one's risking it today. That one. Where you think they're sitting. And they're always sitting right next to me or behind me.
0: Oh, that's
1: I'm the family
0: worst.
1: Sacrificial lamb. Because you never have the four seats across. It's three. So it's always... And my daughter always says it. She's like, Dad, you get to make friends today. I'm like, I know. I know. I'll take one for the team. I'll sit next to the strangers and make friends.
0: Next time you go, you should tell her she's it. Like,
1: I know.
0: You're old enough.
1: You're getting to a point where it's, hey, you guys, you go sit together with a stranger. So I'm always the friend maker. And it's always...
0: It's like the friends you made when you went to Mexico.
1: I know. I always try to make friends with everybody, and it turns out they weren't even with us. The whole thing was dead.
0: I still love that story.
1: It's such a good look on that poor woman's face as I'm just building her up for this station trip. Oh, it's going to be so fun. Yeah, I know. I'm really excited. Thanks for coming.
0: Thanks for coming.
1: Where are you going? Oh. We're not together?
0: The fact you say thanks for coming, like, yeah, it's my vacation. Of course I'm coming.
1: It's like, who is this loser?
0: Who's this DB over here telling me this stuff?
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0: 95.9 Kiss FM. If you're going to Summerfest, you can play pickleball, according to the news right now. They got pickleball courses, or courts, I should say, on site.
1: I can't say I'm against pickleball because I love pickleball. We grew up playing pickleball. I don't know why pickleball just invented recently. So new. No, we had our entire unit, middle school and high school, we had pickleball units in gym class. And it was great. I love pickleball. Pickleball was great. We had pickleball tournaments. We had pickleball rec teams in high school. It was awesome.
0: It's been unnoticed for so long.
1: Oh, and it was a badge. It was an honor. If you won the pickleball tournament at Wauwatosa East High School, you're a legend. I still remember guys who won the Creepin' Trunk and Garth. Wait, Creepin' Garth, pickleball champions. I still remember pickleball champions. I still remember losing in the finals to Creepin' Garth.
0: You could almost had legend status.
1: I know you wanted that pickleball title so badly. So when I went to St. Norbert my freshman year at St. Norbert, joining intramural teams and basketball and all that. And I remember asking if we had a pickleball team, and they all looked at me like, "What are you talking about?" Like pickleball, it's like tiny tennis. And he's like, "You're in the gym?" And it was like little courts. They're like little courts. They're like short courts. And then you've got, everybody's got it's a paddle, a wooden paddle, maybe a plastic paddle, usually a wooden paddle. No? Pickleball? Play around pickleball? No. Nobody knows what pickleball is, huh?
0: Everybody plays now.
1: All right. And now it's huge. But I think one of the greatest marketing things ever. OSMS hands out stickers, and they're two pickleball paddles, and then it just says OSMS on it, like, keep playing pickleball, and we'll see you soon.
0: That's good.
1: It's so awesome.
0: I do like those. That's awesome.
1: It is so great. I just feel like, and this is, it's totally because of the Achilles. I feel like I've just surrendered. I've given up on life. And I've just gone, well, I'm at that age.
0: You're giving up on life.
1: Stuff's just snapping now. So I'm operating, boy, with the opening of the World Cup, and now we open up the 6 o'clock hour with the same discussion.

0: fearful I am
1: that
0: of life.
1: That is so similar to those memes, those videos I see on social media right now where, like, it's a guy with his dad, and it just says here, me thinking I still can hang out with my kid, or I can still hang out with my kids, and he, like, jumps the fence.
0: Yes.
1: And he's on the other side, he's all proud of himself, but then he looks back, and he realizes he fell down, pretty much cracked his head open, and he's, like, he's going up to heaven. This was just, there's many versions of that out there. And this conversation I've had right now, about, you know, that sticker just made me think of that.
0: It just becomes so apparent when you start looking around and taking an inventory of your life. My son's bestie, his dad blew out his knee dunking, trying to dunk and play basketball with his kids.
1: Oh, no.
0: And it's never more apparent. He and I always end up at the same spot at rehab. For whatever reason, we run into each other constantly while we're rehabbing right now. And it would you just keep looking at each other, and he's so much better put together than I am. I don't want to say names because of HIPAA laws.
1: Right, right.
0: So much more put together than I am. You look at him, you're just like, that dude's athletic, man. He's chiseled. His kids are all like, you're like, Jacob's funny. It's like, dang, dude, you got like a body on you, man. Like, you're gonna be an athlete. And he and I are the same. And you just go, and we wound up in the same spot.
1: Look at us.
0: Look at us at the same age with all of our tendons and ligaments shredded in our bodies. So every time I see a pickleball story, Emerson was so funny. Emerson Lehman is a huge pickleballer, and he's awesome. Emerson is really good. And we were just on Instagram messaging back and forth the other day, and he's like, we got to get you on the court. I'm like,
1: I don't, not anymore, guys.
0: So,
1: not anymore.
0: Even though I could, I just, what if the other one goes? I've just given up. Landon, I've given up. I gave up on life.
1: Don't give up. Oh. Don't give up.
0: Hey, you want to go for a jog? Yes, but what if something breaks?
1: I'm not gonna lie to you, I never thought about my Achilles or anything like that until it happened to you. Like, I am like, oh, I'm at that, we're the same age. Like,
0: no, I'm
1: what,
0: sorry.
1: What if?
0: I'm sorry.
1: So that's a little fearful, but you know what? Let's not live life in fear.
0: I would feel so much better if I had been doing something stupid. It's kind of like when a chick dumps you, and it's just because, you know, the relationship wore out, and you're like, well, you didn't do anything? What do you mean it's over? Like, I didn't cause this in any way. We just, quote unquote, grew apart. Like, okay. That's always way harder to take than if you were a knob and you did something stupid.
1: Well, I did. Like, I shouldn't have done that.
0: Right. Yeah, yeah. And right, like, well, right. She dumped me. And like, why'd she dump me? Well,
1: I'm an idiot.
0: Fill in the blank. X, Y, Z. Same thing with the Achilles, where it's like, I could handle this a lot more if I had been trying to dunk a basketball, or I was doing something lame, or I was playing football with my kids. Like, no, come on, let's put on a helmet. Let's go. Or doing something like doing exactly what they asked me when I walked in, where they go, oh, what were you doing? Basketball, pickleball? I'm like, no, walking. Like, what do you mean walking? Just kind of took a step.
1: Well, at least you were walking for work. You got workman's comp on.
0: I know. It helped that we were shooting videos.
1: At least it happened at the right time.
0: And I was doing marginally athletic things prior. I was catching footballs in the parking lot and quote unquote running. I had been doing some running things.
1: Does that footage still exist?
0: Oh yeah.
1: Did you see it?
0: Yeah, I saw it, but it's never been given to me. I don't think Joe wants to turn it over to me for some reason. So like, can I have that? And he was like, yeah. And I never got it.
1: Oh, interesting.
0: I watched it in his office and it was like, darn it. The worst part is that
1: they had no problems giving up Katie's video falling in the parking lot.
0: Yeah, that's true.
2: Yeah.
0: Yeah, I should ask. Maybe I need to go higher. Hey, do you guys have that footage? I would like to have that footage just for personal reasons. Just to have it forever so you can be like, hey, kids, check out your
1: Remember
0: dad.
1: Remember back in 2025 when this happened?
0: Because they've never seen it. Only I've seen it, so I've described it to them.
1: Oh, man.
0: And the worst part about it is knowing that after watching it, it happened exactly like I remembered it.
1: Jeez.
0: And there was something where it's like, well, maybe you did something really athletic. Like, maybe you don't remember. And the video is going to show you doing like a ha-cha-cha.
1: No.
0: It's like, no, just shows you taking a step in.
1: That's a bummer. It's 6:16. Let's go with
0: this day in history.
1: This day in history.
0: August 28th.
1: What day was it? Magic Johnson signed a 25-year, $25 million contract extension. Seems very low in today's standards. 25-year, $25 million.
0: Oh, my gosh. That's ridiculous.
1: Yeah.
0: He's Magic Johnson.
1: Right.
0: You're Magic Stinking Johnson.
1: Yeah. And to think that 25-year, $25 million deal back in the day was something that was talked about.
0: He was
1: about.
0: a $1 million man.
1: Yeah.
0: For playing a kid's game.
1: Mm-hmm.
2: 1985. 1986.
1: 1981.
0: Wow.
2: Wow.
1: Allen Iverson was the top pick of the NBA draft on this day. He went to the Philadelphia 76ers.
0: You're talking about practice.
1: Practice.
2: Practice.
0: Practice. Was that the same year? Was Iverson the same year as Kobe? Ooh. I always forget those drafts, but I remember Kobe being 96.
2: Yes.
0: I remember that. So now I'm trying. This is like where Katie was living. Yeah. Who she was living
1: the
0: with.
1: The Katie timeline is real.
0: Kobe was 96. And I think it was the same draft.
2: I think you're right.
0: So I'm going to say 96.
2: I will agree.
0: Thank you, Lynn.
1: 96.
0: Oh, solidarity. I'm so glad I didn't lead you down a horrible path.
1: On this day, Steve Nash was drafted by the Phoenix Suns.
0: It's got to be close. Similar.
2: Yeah, maybe.
0: 95.
2: I'll agree.
1: 96. Trick question. Oh, trick question. Draft. James draft. Yeah.
2: Oh, no. Mm-hmm.
0: Smell you out, Eddie. No. All right. I see you.
1: Stripes was released.
0: So that's how this is going to go today.
2: Yeah.
1: Stripes was released starring Bill Murray on this day. Such a. Like,
0: it's so bad.
1: Some
0: it's
1: of
0: good.
1: Those movies cannot be redone at right. all right now. There's no way.
0: Nope.
1: And Stripes is one of those that I don't think you ever do. No.
0: Terrifically offensive by today's standards in many regards.
1: I don't even know if they show it on TV. Like, they used to show them on TNT and all those. I don't think they show those anymore.
0: Classic 80s gratuitous nudity.
1: Yeah.
0: Where you're just like, why is this in here? Why are people naked? Mm-hmm. Okay.
1: I mean, we didn't mind. We'd watch it.
0: I remember watching it in mixed company and feeling very uncomfortable with, like where you're just like, there's boys and girls present. This is weird.
1: It's a little weird.
0: This is weird. Why are they making out so much? early 80s, though, right? 83? No, that's too... No. 80. Yeah, 83.
2: I'll say 81.
1: 81. Landon. Oh, there you go, Landon.
0: Right. Have you ever seen it, Landon?
2: No.
0: Okay.
1: Let's go with...
0: I can remember the classmates that were in the room as we all got together. This was just as we were starting... Because it's not like I watched it in 81. Watched it years later because it was great. This is where my brother's 4 years seniority poisoned me as a child. I was watching things and experienced things that I should not have been exposed to. But anyway, he had, and then his friends were over, we had friends, and it was like, this isn't right.
1: And just look at how people react. How do I react?
0: I'm too young for this.
1: On this day, the Cleveland Cavaliers, with the first pick of the NBA draft, select LeBron James.
0: Oh, LeBron. Yep. All right, the king. That was a loaded draft.
1: I do remember that one being loaded. It really was.
0: Okay, all right. So that was also a Dwayne Wade draft. And Wade was fresh off of the Marquette run in the NCAA tournament. And that would have been 2003. Landon and I are making eye contact.
2: Yep,
0: I'm
2: going to
0: settle it on three. All right, Landon seems to know.
1: Yeah.
0: Thank you, Landon.
1: You mentioned Wade, Chris Bosh, LeBron James. All those ended up playing together in Miami. And then Carmelo.
0: Oh, that's funny. That's right.
1: And Carmelo also.
2: Yeah, loaded.
1: Carmelo. So if LeBron was one, Carmelo was third, Bosh was fourth, fifth. Who was number two in that draft? 2003 NBA draft.
0: That's a great question.
1: Because they're not. It had to be somebody that didn't succeed because they're not on this list.
0: Yeah. Right. Sam Bowie. was he drafted twice?
1: Let's see. Why is it things to know? All right, here we go. Picks by rounds. All right. Darko Milicic.
0: Oh, okay.
1: He had a pretty decent career.
0: Yeah, great career. That's a solid career, yeah.
1: But when you figure after him was Carmelo, Bosh, and Wade.
0: Jeez, dude.
1: Other names. Let's see who else was in that draft, because it was a big draft. Kirk Heinrich, TJ Ford, Nick Collison.
0: Jeez Louise,
1: Luke Ridenour. Yeah, not bad.
0: That is an awesome draft.
1: It doesn't give me a second round there at all. Oh, it does give me a second round. Let's see if there's any. What was the last draft pick of the draft? Andreas Giligandakis. Oh, no.
0: Ah, yes.
1: Mm-hmm. Successful career. Kyle Korver.
0: He plays for the Bucks now. We're trying to replace one really hard name to say with another one.
1: We got time for one more. Let's go with The Hurt Locker. With Jeremy Renner, Anthony Mackie was released. Good movie.
0: I've never seen it.
1: Very good movie. A little messed up.
0: Yeah, I would. Yeah. Mm-hmm. Yeah, I've never seen it.
1: Yeah, it's essentially the explosives unit in the military and their lives and all the crazies they saw overseas. It's okay. pretty intense.
0: Yeah, I think I was probably going through a phase of life around then where I was trying to distance myself from intense. You know, just because of all the intense life I had been living. And it was time to start finding another path. I think 2010-ish?
2: Yeah, I'll agree.
0: 2010.
1: 2009.
0: Oh.
1: Yeah.
0: So close.
1: So close. All right, so today we look at the calendar, is National Beauticians Day.
0: Oh, outstanding.
1: A good day to show some love to those who keep you looking good. I don't know if we use the word beauticians anymore. That seems very 1957.
0: Because I was just going to ask, would Tamara consider herself a beautician?
1: I don't think so. I think she's just a stylist.
0: Right.
1: Because all she works is on hair, but like beautician is, I don't know. I think that's just an outdated term.
0: I'm going to look up the word beautician.
1: It's also National Canoe Day. Today, good day to row a boat.
0: All right.
1: We canoe.
0: Do that one. You should canoe.
1: Canoe. I mean, I'm already a hiker and a biker. Might as well become a canoeer. That'd be fun.
0: That's true. You are an outdoorsman. Yep. Make sure be careful. There are a lot of ticks out
1: there. Wow, you're right.
2: That's right.
0: Just be careful.
1: Do you guys like pina coladas?
0: I think I'm down for a pina colada. Absolutely.
1: Coconuts. Yeah. It's National Coconut Day.
0: I like rain. What? How's the lyrics?
1: Yeah. Like pina colada.
2: Make love after midnight.
1: In the rains.
0: Like getting caught in the rain.
1: So there you go. That's what we got today.
0: Yeah, pina colada is solid. That is a solid drink. And I'm not a coconut guy.
1: Yeah, I'm not a coconut person.
0: But
1: coconut
0: I like
1: person.
0: Pina colada. Like, make it make sense.
1: Coconut ruins a good chocolate cookie. Those cookies that have chocolate, they look delicious, then you see coconut. I'm like, nope, I'm out.
0: Yeah, as long as we're bashing on the Germans, too, about the way they do Oktoberfest and the dates, we can bash on German chocolate. Again, I'm German. I'm allowed.
1: We learned today that the reason why...
0: German chocolate's terrible with all that coconut.
1: Landon, we learned today that the reason why Oktoberfest is in September is because the weather. In Germany, they wanted to take advantage of the warm weather, and we realized it was like 6 days, man. Like, it's not going to change that.
2: Right.
1: But yeah, apparently weather was a big reason as to... Moving it up a week.
2: Interesting.
1: Mm-hmm.
0: Yeah. Yep.
1: Makes no sense.
0: 6 whole days, Germany.
1: Makes no sense.
0: Their weather must shift so dramatically from the 24th of September to October 1st, like the likes of which we couldn't possibly understand.
1: Makes no sense at all.
0: They must just dread October 1st there, based on that report.
3: Oh, here it comes. Oh, October. It's going to be horrible.
1: It's
3: dark and cold.
1: 6:24, Landon, what do you got?
2: Good morning. Well, the National Weather Service releases rainfall reports for the Green Bay area during Wednesday's severe storms. The west-southwest portion of the city saw 3.7 inches of rain during that short period of time, leading to street and yard flooding. The north-northeast portion of Ashwaubenon received 3.6 inches. An inch and a quarter fell at Austin Straubel Green Bay Airport.
0: Way to go, Jags! Way to go, Jaguars!
3: Resident!
2: More electric vehicles are on their way to the Green Bay Police Department. The Common Council approves the purchase of 2 additional Tesla vehicles at a cost of nearly $90,000. Green Bay Police will use the new electric vehicles as patrol cars. The department has had 2 EVs for nearly 2 years, using them for traffic safety work.
0: That's going to allow creeping up to be better, too. They're so quiet.
1: They're so quiet, but I do like the noise. It goes...
0: Yeah.
1: Like, it's very Jetsons.
0: That's it does sound Jetsons.
2: It does.
0: I don't know if all post offices have them now. I don't know if it was a mandate, but our post office... has some of the new vehicles, which I'm very happy for our postal workers.
1: Yeah.
0: Man, dude, the stuff they had to drive through. The couple of times that I had to help push them out in the winter because they got stuck and they were just like, those things were just awful.
1: Like 1974.
0: They're awesome. The new EV ones, and they're huge, and it's like, this is so cool.
1: That's awesome.
2: Yeah, definitely.
1: Good for them.
2: And finally, the Menasha Joint School District is getting a state grant to expand its online charter school. Fox Valley Virtual School lands $640,000 from the State Department of Public Instruction to make the program available to more families across the state.
0: Okay.
2: The online school serves children in 4-year-old kindergarten to 8th grade.
1: Thank you, Landis.
0: So are we the FVVS, Fox Valley Virtual School, a VV? FEVS. Well, we get a phone with that logo. Make the V like overlapping, like kind of a W thing looking thing, but that'll be FW. No, it's two Vs. One slightly off.
1: Let me ring the bell. You just trademarked our logo for them because, you know, you should be compensated for that.
0: I was very fortunate. If I was ever in a situation in middle school, especially where I was running for some type of student council office or class something, because Vote and Vitrano shared the V, so you could do the cool things with it, where it was like Vote, Vitrano. And it was, yeah, it was
1: Look
0: pretty
1: at you.
0: Awesome.
1: Look at you.
0: I'm a little bit of a logo guy.
1: Birthdays and anniversaries are on the corner. 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
11: We'll be warming up to the mid-70s again this afternoon. A little bit cooler lakeside. Kind of the same song, second verse that we've had the last few days. Fair skies tonight, a little bit chilly in the 50s. And tomorrow, mostly sunny, just a little warmer in the 70s with the lakeside again cooler. And be aware next week for the dangerous heat coming. From the WBAY First Alert Weather Center, I'm meteorologist Nolan Kane.

0: 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We will be doing birthdays and anniversaries, so get them in, 920-281-0959.
1: Oh, that's right. That's on me.
0: I have proof. I am the authority here on this subject, only because you guys all been giving me a hard time since the announcement that was not real announcements, that the Bears are moving to Indiana.
1: Oh, yeah, you're going to Hammond.
0: And I've been saying from the get-go that it's not going to happen. And I know everyone's doing it to troll me, but this is how I know it's not going to happen. Because there was an announcement yesterday, and I thought for sure they were going to announce like stadium stuff. No. Yet, Colston Loveland and Coach Ben Johnson make this announcement. For some reason, they were chosen for this announcement.
1: Okay.
0: The Chicago Bears have teamed up with the Hallmark Movie Network, the Hallmark Channel.
1: Oh, no.
0: Mm-hmm.
1: For an original feature, or is Hallmark going to start getting into documentaries?
0: Well, it's the third version of this kind of movie. Holiday Touchdown, A Bears Love Story. Mm-hmm. Produced in partnership with NFL and Skydance Sports. Skydance is a company owned by Tom Cruise. Days of Thunder 2, my idea, but that's a whole other conversation for a different time.
1: This thread is weaving through your entire life. You can't get rid of Tom Cruise.
0: Yeah, I really can't. He owes me money. The festival of the festival.
1: Wait till he starts dating your wife.
0: We'll premiere that's later this. You're not wrong. Oh, I'm going to lose my wife to Tom Cruise. Totally, and honestly, I don't blame her.
1: Right, look at him.
0: He's a good looking man.
1: The only thing he doesn't have going for him is Scientology.
0: The filming locations of A Bear Love Story. Entirely shot in Chicago. They wouldn't shoot a Bears love story in Chicago if they were moving to Indiana.
1: When is this going to air?
0: It's going to air this Christmas.
1: Wow, see, this Christmas, you're still in Chicago, Eddie. If this were a 2027 feature.
0: It will showcase iconic city sports, iconic tailgating scenes, and football traditions.
1: So you're going to have players in this, right?
0: The plot.
1: Yeah, give me the plot. Work me through this.
0: The story follows a holiday romance heavily woven into the culture and spirit of one of the NFL's most storied franchises.
1: So we're probably going to have one local who never got out of town. And that, like somebody, I went to Homewood Flossmoor High School, and that person never left town. And then you're going to have like one that got out and comes back, right?
0: Typical Christmas movie.
1: And
0: but
1: she,
0: it's small town,
1: her.
0: It's big town. It's a big city versus small town.
1: Mm-hmm. Do you think she has to come back or is he coming back? I feel like she's coming back and she breaks her high heel on the side of the Kennedy Expressway and she gets a flat tire.
0: And it's a player who's helping her out.
1: Right, and Caleb Williams rolls up and it's like, oh my gosh. I didn't know you were going to be here.
0: For those of you who say, oh come on, is it really happening? It's been happening already. There's been two movies in exactly the same plot with NFL teams in the past.
1: Has it really?
0: Yes.
1: How have we missed this? How have we not talked about this?
0: I know. This is what throws me off completely.
1: Are they crap franchises? Is it like a Jacksonville love story and nobody cares?
0: The first team featured in a Christmas special. It happened in 2024. It was called Holiday Touchdown, A Chiefs Love Story. They were Super Bowl champions when they made A Chiefs Love Story.
1: How did I not know about A Chiefs Love Story?
0: Now, The Chiefs Love Story featured Andy Reid and Donna Kelsey. They're in the movie. Chief players in the movie, Travis, of course, Trey Smith, and others. Last season's version of this, so it's the second time they did this, the Buffalo Bills. So they've been going with decent teams.
1: Yeah. How do we not know this? Was Josh Allen in the last one, too?
0: Damar Hamlin, Deion Dawkins, and Reed Ferguson were the Bills in making cameos on this one. Now, the Buffalo Bills, again, Holiday Touchdown, a Bills love story. They're not very creative with the names.
1: And actually, they probably stayed away from the Packers because we already had Reggie's Prayer when Reggie White made that movie. Mm-hmm. So we really don't need another feel-good story like that.
0: It might
1: that.
0: Happen, though, because it does feed into the small town.
1: I can't
0: believe what they would do with that one. They'll probably do like a small town Packer woman who's lived her whole life in Wisconsin, diehard, and a Chicago Bear fan.
1: I bet you're right. I wonder if there's going to be a component to that, right?
0: Because
1: it's
0: be.
1: Especially Christmas. We play on Christmas.
0: Oh.
1: This adds such a new dynamic to the possible film here.
0: Yeah, absolutely.
1: Not the possible film, a new possible dynamic to the actual film.
0: Yeah, uh-huh.
1: So this is coming out on Christmas, or at
0: it's
1: Christmas.
0: It's going to be released in the Christmas season, and it looks like it's going to kick off the Hallmark countdown to Christmas.
1: This is going to be all about the Christmas Day game, I'll bet. It's going to be a Packers fan and a Bears fan. It's got to be, right?
0: It's got to be.
1: The chick left. She left. She left the suburb. I'll slip.
0: Listen, they haven't even shot it yet. They're rewriting it right now. This is our idea.
1: This is happening.
0: We're trademarking this idea. It's ours. If it happens, they owe us credits and they got to pay our mortgage.
1: Yeah. She's from like Alsip, and she left, and she went to Wisconsin.
0: Alsip. Alsip has a good flea market.
1: Do they?
0: The Swaparama? Trust me, that's what it's called. I know it firsthand. I remember every once in a while my dad would take it. I loved that place. It was huge. It had like street vendors and like taco meat. But then they would also have like video games. Oh, that place was awesome.
1: I just always remember the water tower. Anytime it's Elsip, a great place to live.
0: The Swaparama's like, next to the water tower.
1: Is it really?
0: Yes, absolutely.
1: Oh, man. Oh, I love passing through the suburbs all the time. Like Homewood, Flossmoor, Elsip. Here we are. This is great.
0: So look for Holiday Touchdown, A Bear's Love Story, kicking off Hallmark's Countdown Christmas in November of this year.
1: I'm just
0: going to
1: write down a couple things here. So we got a Bears, we got a Packers, we got Christmas. We're going to have to write this script today, or we're going to have to write this movie today.
0: And the fact that they got Ben Johnson and Colson Loveland to do the announcement of this movie, they got to be in the movie,
1: They're
0: right?
1: totally in the movie. Caleb Williams is totally in the movie. This is
0: going to
1: be great. Oh, what an awesome flick.
0: Oh, man. I just get of course, of all years of MD, this get the controversy between them going, let's make a Christmas movie.
1: This is gonna be great. These are all the things, Eddie, that we count on as Packers fans. Look how distracted you guys are now. You think you're all a big deal and your coach is ripping off his shirt and you beat the Packers in the playoffs and now you're on the cover of video games and you're making Hallmark movies. All the distractions. You guys better hope you win 12 games this year. Otherwise, this is all coming to roost.
0: It's gotta happen. I know you're not wrong.
1: It's all coming to roost.
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1: It has arrived. Utter Tucker Tuggers weekend with the Wisconsin Timber Rattlers. 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This is one of the best ones. They load up the entire week. Last night, you got that car decal. Tonight, it's the Miz jersey. Jacob Mizorowski Utter Tuggers jersey night. And fireworks. They had fireworks last night, too. Fireworks. Pre-game post-game fireworks, that is. And the kids can run the bases as well. And then fireworks more tomorrow because you've got the Utter Tuggers hat giveaway to the first 1,000. First 1,000 on Sunday, get the Bryce Terang Utter Tuggers bobblehead. 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It looks wonderful. They always look great. So here's what you got to do. You got to get there tonight. You got to get the Mizorowski jersey. Then you circle back. You bring a sleeping bag. You hang out in the parking lot so you can be one of the first 1,000 tomorrow. Then you get the hat. You watch another fantastic game with your future Milwaukee Brewers on Saturday. It's a 6:40. Perfect, because it's going to be warm and nice. Beautiful summer evening to sleep overnight again. And then on Sunday, you pick up that Utter Tuggers bobble with the day game action with Bryce Terang. 1:10. It's going to be great. Whole weekend with the Wisconsin Timber Rattlers. 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
1: This is phenomenal.
0: The Bears love story that's going to happen on Hallmark Channel to launch their holiday movie season. And you gotta, when you have a, I'm going to play the audio, but when you have a chance to Google this, just check out the look of Coach Ben Johnson's face while doing this. You could tell he's just unhappy about this. Like, you could just... Okay, here's the audio.
2: What's going on, Bears fans? It's Coach Johnson.
3: 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We've got some huge news for you, and it's coming this Christmas.
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3: the NFL,
0: you can just hear the frustration.
2: For a holiday touchdown, a Bears love story coming this Christmas.
3: The one's for fans and everybody who rides with us in Bear Nation.
2: My wife, Jessica, and I will definitely be tuning in for this one.
3: More to share soon. Until then, bear down.
2: Bear down.
0: You could tell somebody like in the PR department goes, Coach, I need you to do this. I need you to do this. We're all getting some money off of this. Like, you need to go do this. He's doing it from his phone.
1: They made he's clearly reading it off his phone. You're clearly reading the little like the note on the phone. And I'm sure as December approaches, Ben Johnson will have nothing better to do as the head coach of the Chicago Bears.
0: Let's make it a movie night.
1: to sit with his wife and watch a
0: but
1: movie.
0: Ben, you got to coach a game tomorrow. Nah, don't worry about it.
1: We did all the hard work Monday through Thursday.
0: A Bears love story's on. It starts in 10 minutes. Let's go. I'll make the popcorn.
1: Oh, and you know he's going to get strong-armed into a watch party.
0: Absolutely.
1: All those teams are going to have to host something. Like, guys, come on. You know, we're a community team. And right now, guys, with a lot of the headlines and things about us and in the Indiana stuff, we need to make sure that fans feel really good about this relationship.
0: The payday's got to be good, right? It's got to be good.
1: We're going to host a watch party over there at the Chicago Marcus.
0: It's going to happen.
1: Oh, he's totally going to be on hook for this. It'll have to be on like a Monday night into the day off Tuesday, or it'll have to be a matinee on a Tuesday that nobody can attend. He's just stuck.
0: Oh, man. Dude. And you know what's going to happen, right? I'm going to watch it.
1: I'm totally going to watch it.
0: And it's going to, like, every Hallmark movie is going to involve a radio studio that makes no sense. There's always a radio studio that makes no sense. Like, those microphones don't have cables. They're not plugged in.
1: Oh, yeah. There's going to have to be something there, probably because of the holiday festival that Jack is hosting. My characters as I'm outlining this are Emma and Jack.
0: Yeah, Nick's writing a whole script for this movie right now.
1: Emma grew up in they both grew up in Alsip. They went to school together and they didn't really get along. They were on the debate team together and enjoyed debating one another. There was always a good tension there. Emma then ended up getting a marketing job and moving to Wisconsin.
0: Oh.
1: Where she realized, you know, she traded deep dish for cheese curds, something like that.
0: Sure.
1: And after doing so realized that, you know, home is kind of where you make it. And she realized the connection here in Green Bay and the city. And so she comes home for Christmas to attend the festival for the first time in years. And with her marketing firm, she also has to help organize some of that. They have, unbelievably, she and Jack share a few common acquaintances as he coordinates the event and she works in marketing. Turns out their paths have crossed before. But she comes home wearing green and gold. And as the Christmas Day game approaches, the little girl from Alsip is now a Packers fan. What? But as they work together on this event, they find out, Eddie, that, you know, it's not so bad that Jack, he's grown up a little and her perspective has shifted slightly. This is going to be huge. And so I'm thinking at the charity event, there probably has to be some type of celebrity autograph signing. So Favre is going to be there for that. And then she's going to realize like something there. And then Aaron Rodgers will have to come in. So Aaron cantankerously owns the Bears, of course. But Aaron, now in the twilight of his own career and the final season, is going to talk about how important it is to have relationships and the journey and the fun of these games, no matter what colors you're wearing. And suddenly there's Emma and Jack just being like, you know what? He's right. It's okay that he's wearing a Caleb Williams jersey and I'm wearing a Love jersey, and oh my gosh, a Love jersey, I think I'm falling in love with him. This is gonna happen. That would be my movie. Jack Sullivan would be a good name.
0: Sullivan,
1: yeah. I'm trying to find
0: good Chicago
1: last names.
0: Irish name.
1: Yeah, I don't know what we do with Emma Watley or something. Jack Sullivan. And there it was. After a little scheduling mishap, the two are forced to co-chair the event together. That's how I think it could come together. They've got to co-chair it together. And then they have the chance encounter with Favre. And then Aaron Rodgers reminds everybody about respect and tradition, no matter what colors you wear. Because look at him. He's in Pittsburgh now. Reunited. Oh, my gosh. And Coach McCarthy can come on. Reunited. Bygones be bygones. This whole thing. Packers, Bears, coaches, people. It's all about relationships, Eddie.
0: If any bit of this happens, they owe you a lot of money.
1: You know, the biggest surprise is when Mike Ditka comes back as Marshal of the Parade. That would be great. Then you go, oh, what if we have to somehow build in the gentle ghost of Walter Sweetness Payton. And he comes back to remind the people too, you know, like this is good. It's all about, oh man, at the Christmas tree lighting, imagine the embrace. Imagine the embrace of the Christmas tree lighting when Jack fires
0: green
1: it up.
0: Gold,
1: 3, 2, 1. And everybody's going, Bear down, Chicago Bears. And then there she is in her green and gold, feeling like really. And then Jack comes over. He's like, it's okay. We don't care what colors you wear. It's Christmas. This is great. And then, at the charity thing, what are the odds that during the raffle, Jack pulls out his own ticket for two seats on the 50 to the Christmas Day game. Boom!
0: There it is.
1: End I can't credits. Believe you won, Jack.
0: End credits and scene.
1: And while normally everybody would be really upset, this union has really brought the entire city of Alsip back together and united a fan base.
0: Right.
1: The All division right. rivalry might never end, but the rivalry between Emma and Jack, it's over. They're in love.
0: It's June 26th.
1: They're
0: in love,
1: Eddie. They're Jordan love, if you will. In Jordan love.
0: Oh, boy.
1: We got a great one.
0: Sean Hayes has a birthday today. Jack on Will and Grace.
1: You know, Emma spent way too much time worrying about prior arguments, trying to win arguments instead of just opening her heart. Okay, he is 56.
0: He's 56?
1: Oh, my God.
0: Well done. You're on fire right now. Aubrey Plaza has a birthday today. April in Parks and Rec. She's fantastic.
1: Yeah, yeah. Why can't I think of it? Superhero thing. WandaVision,
0: yep. Right. And Agatha All Along. Absolutely.
1: 39.
0: 42. Derek Jeter.
1: The Jeets, the captain, mm-hmm. El Capitan.
0: Apparently in high school, he was president of the Latin Club.
1: Was he?
0: That's what it says.
1: Maybe Emma was in the Latin Club
0: and
1: as well.
0: And apparently he never cusses. That can't be true. He played baseball.
1: Wow.
0: I feel like he'd be cussing up on the... No, there's not. That's a lie.
1: That'd be really impressive.
0: It would be impressive, but I don't believe it.
1: Jeter is 50. I think this is the big 5-0 for Derek.
0: 52.
1: Michael
0: Vick has a birthday today.
1: All right. Dogfighting Michael Vick. Rehabilitated Michael Vick in terms of image. Now Coach Vick, right?
0: Oh, sure, he is coaching.
1: Yeah. Mm-hmm. Yeah, Michael Vick. Michael Vick is 47.
0: 46.
1: Oh.
0: Yeah, that's all I got for you.
1: Okay, we got a golden birthday for Coop. Cooper Real from Appleton turns 27 tomorrow. Happy golden for you, Coop. They're not saying boo, they're saying Cooper. Karen Timber has a birthday today. It's going down. We're yelling, Karen. Brad from Green Bay has a birthday today. Steve Anderson has a birthday from Appleton today. And I think I had one more in here. Sorry about that.
0: That's all good.
1: Yeah. Olivia Pequot.
0: Olivia
1: has a birthday today. It doesn't say how old Olivia is.
0: Happy birthday to them. And for all those who did not get mentioned, if you're having a birthday today, don't forget, you drink free at any of the bar group locations, including Grills to Ale House and all 6 bar locations.
1: Did I miss any on the text line?
0: Food,
1: I'm not sure.
0: Fun.
1: Oh, we do. Happy birthday to Hannah tomorrow.
0: Hannah.
1: That one coming in from Aaron there. Aaron wishes you a happy birthday, Hannah. Happy birthday to my wonderful cousin Reba of Hortonville.
0: Reba.
1: Have a great day. And Eddie, can you please explain the last goal of last night? Why was it not offsides?
0: The ball was in motion. The ball was in the air when he went for it. The pass had begun, so he can go to it, and that's essentially what it is. That's it. All right.
1: Look, even if it's not true, like the U.S., we're just going to go, but it doesn't matter, as if it doesn't matter.
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0: 920-281-0959. It is a Friday, and it would be sweet to give it away. And it probably would be sweet for you to have $959 in your pocket, maybe even $1,000.
2: That would be very sweet.
0: By the time this is over in just a few minutes, it would be easy money. Take the day off and enjoy if you get this money.
2: Drinks are on you this weekend. That's a nice feeling.
0: Absolutely.
2: I've never had that feeling to be able to go in and be like, hey, everybody, drinks are on me.
0: Can you imagine you do that? There's like 800 people. Like, no, for those right there. Those people sitting right there.
2: It always floored me when somebody gets a hole in one in golf and then everybody gets together and they have to come in and buy drinks for everybody. Like,
0: it's
2: I'm buying
0: fair.
2: Drinks. I got the hole in one.
0: You buy me drinks.
2: Right.
0: You're absolutely right. KISS FM, hello. Who's this?
3: This is Kate.
0: Kate, hey, how are ya?
3: Doing well. How are you?
0: Fantastic. Where you calling from?
3: DePere.
2: All right. Kate from DePere. Kate, have you ever played the game with us before?
3: I have.
2: Excellent. How did it go?
3: I won a long time ago.
2: Okay,
0: whoa,
2: Kate.
0: All right.
2: I love this. All right, Kate, let's do this again.
0: Experienced player.
2: Let's do this again, Kate. Here we go. The fastest fingers go to Kate. Let's see if we can get it done. As you know, Kate, we'll just remind you, though, for legal purposes, 10 questions, 60 seconds. You get all 60 seconds. So if you get an answer wrong, keep on playing. Clock keeps ticking. If you want to pass, just say pass. We'll jump ahead and return to any of time permits. As long as you get them all right before the buzzer sounds, it'll be $959 and the opportunity to make it a cool even $1,000 with a follow-up question. No matter what you win, Prospera Foundation will match it for local charity today.
3: Sounds good.
2: Okay.
0: All right,
2: let's do this, Kate. All right, Kate, come on.
0: Take a deep breath because your time starts in 3, 2, 1.
2: What type of rooster is the mascot for the University of South Carolina?
3: Pass.
2: In the original Toy Story movie series, Buzz Lightyear is voiced by whom?
3: Tim Allen.
2: Yes. No longer UFO. What three letters does NASA now use for an unidentified flying object?
3: Pass.
2: New York's Brooklyn Bridge spans what river?
3: The Hudson.
2: No.
3: Oh, my gosh. Well, the South Carolina mascot's a Gamecock.
2: Yes.
3: Pass on
2: who,
3: the river.
2: Who will be the

0: opponent for the U.S. men in the World Cup round of 32?
1: Britain?
0: No.
1: Chile? Mexico?
0: No, no.
1: Argentina?
0: No.
1: Brazil?
0: No.
1: Oh, pass.
0: The San Andreas Fault runs through what U.S. state?
1: California.
0: Yes, on a baseball scorecard, what does the abbreviation BB stand for?
2: Time.
1: Oh, those are tough ones.
0: It was the, yeah, not the questions for you today, Kate. As you know, it takes the right questions, the right day. I respect you, though. You just continue to play the game despite feeling very defeated. you played hard.
2: She kept going.
0: Do you know, now that the clock is over and the clock has stopped ticking, or the time is over, do you know what BB stands for on the baseball scorecard?
1: I don't know what the other one is.
0: It's the base on balls or a walk. So it would count as a walk if you scored that a BB. World Cup round of 32 is going to be Bosnia-Herzegovina for the U.S. men. The Brooklyn Bridge spans the East River in New York. It's very polluted, I've heard. That's another one I've started to go down on Instagram. People doing magnet fishing out of the East River.
2: Magnet fishing?
0: Yeah, they just chuck gigantic magnets into the river and then they pull out whatever comes up.
2: Holy
0: bicycle
2: cow.
0: Tires or guns. It's Jeez. Wild. Yeah, they pull stuff out. The best ones are when they have to call the cops and be like, I think we found a weapon. And then the police have to come and take the... It's wild. There's stuff in that East River you don't want
2: to
0: know about.
2: Algorithm.
0: Yeah. And it's not a UFO anymore. It's no longer an unidentified flying object. They now call them unidentified aerial phenomenon. The UAP is what NASA now uses for UFO. So have you ever seen a UAP? That just doesn't sound as cool.
2: No, it does not.
0: But Kate, you can try again. You can try again in 30 days, Kate. You did awesome.
1: Thanks, guys.
2: Yeah, have a great weekend. Bye.
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15: All right, 7:18 on a finally Friday. We got Landon here with the news. What do you got, Landon?
16: There we go. Good morning. Library systems covering 10 Northeast Wisconsin counties may merge. The Outagamie-Wapaka Library System and the Nicolet Library System are in talks about combining their organizations. OWLS covers systems in Outagamie and Wapaka counties, while Nicolet includes 8 counties, including Brown, Oconto, and Door. Library systems allow for the sharing of materials across numerous locations without additional fees charged to users. The Outagamie County Communications Center is putting an artificial intelligence dispatch system into use. The Samantha system does not answer 911 calls or decide what unit should be dispatched to a scene, but it does make the dispatch call itself. Officials say its use cuts down on the amount of time dispatchers need to dedicate to calls. And Wisconsin Congressman Tony Weed wants only real butter to be labeled as butter. Weed's Real Butter Act comes as development of lab-created butter made without cream is close to commercial production. The bill would require any non-natural butter be labeled as lab-created.
17: All right. Yeah, I think that's all right.
15: I mean, it's butter.
17: Yeah, we protect our assets here. We're making butter has cream. Yeah, no cream butter. That's got... No cream butter.
15: No cream butter.
16: Yeah.
17: Who would want no cream butter? What is the point of no cream butter?
15: I want the real thing on my toast.
17: Yeah. I mean, that's how you make it. You cream it turns into butter.
15: I don't get it. But they also have meatless meat. So that make sense.
17: Yeah, that's true. Yeah, I'm okay with this. I don't know how serious this is that we need to tackle this. But
15: it's fine.
17: But I guess it's kind of serious. I mean, I guess, yeah. And if I'm a farmer, I definitely want that labeled with the proper... Yeah, yeah. You know what? Wisconsin, forward.
15: Nick's stamp of approval.
17: Yeah, I'm like, as I'm hashing this one out in real time, like our Hallmark movie. Like, initially it sounded like, well, that seems a little... And then it's like, no. We bust our A's for that cream.
15: Yeah.
17: Yeah, there men and women out there working their butts off for that cream.
15: They're creaming it up over there. And
17: heck yeah. Yeah, go ahead and have your lab-created butter.
15: There you go.
17: LCB. We're taking it should just be labeled LCB with an ugly stamp on it.
15: Well, look at
17: that. Stamp. Just like on the Antiques Roadshow when they have to put forgery on it. Or like fake.
15: Look at us taking that political stance on this.
17: LCB right on everyone. Boom. No cream.
15: Kiss FM, hello.
18: Hi.
15: Do you have a stance on butter and cream?
18: No, actually, thought it'd be okay if I changed the subject for a second.
17: Heck yeah!
15: What do you want to talk about?
17: We don't have to talk about suck butter all day. That's what I want to call it.
18: It's actually a 2 question, but it's a very quick one.
15: All right, I hope so. You're on the air live.
18: Do you two have kids?
15: Yes. That's one.
18: Have they ever stumped you before?
17: Oh, they loved us. Yeah. Like, that's like their mission in life at this age. to try to find all the ways that dad will slip up during the course of a day.
18: Okay, well, I have almost a 10-year-old daughter.
15: Okay.
18: And she asked me, who created Earth? I said, okay, God. And then she goes and stumps me and says, who made God? It's like, I don't have a clue.
17: Yeah.
15: Yeah, those are those questions that we just Yeah, let's read a book. Let's read a book about stuff, and let's move on. Oh, look at the game's on.
17: Go talk to your
15: talk
17: mom.
15: Talk to your mom about this.
17: Go talk to Matt.
15: It's a World Cup season. Don't come to me with those questions.
17: Maybe
15: right
17: the
15: now.
17: Priest will talk about this on Sunday. Go talk to Matt.
15: Go, just don't.
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20: We'll be warming up to the mid-70s again this afternoon. A little bit cooler lakeside. Kind of the same song, second verse that we've had the last few days. Fair skies tonight, a little bit chilly in the 50s. And tomorrow, mostly sunny, just a little warmer in the 70s, but the lakeside again cooler. And be aware next week for the dangerous heat incoming. From the WBAY First Alert Weather Center, I'm meteorologist Nolan Kane.

0: 95.9 Kiss FM, Olivia Dean, It's So Easy to Fall in Love. And the more we hear the song, the more we all catch ourselves in the studio singing or whistling or humming to it. It's one of those songs that just, it just does something to you.
1: Sticks to your ribs.
0: Yeah, that's exactly
1: it. Just stays
0: it.
1: In your head, and it's a good one. It's a very calming song. I feel like we should be sipping martinis, and we're at a very, we're black tie affairing it, and we're hanging out and with fancy people, and you're looking around going, I don't know if I belong here. And there's Olivia Dean singing on stage, and like, wow, this is great.
0: 920-281-0959. What would Katie do? That's what we're going to do right now. And you're saying to yourself, well, guys, how can you do what would Katie do without Katie? Well, it's simple. We're gonna channel our inner Katie.
1: Feel like we know her pretty well.
0: And there's a what would Katie do music.
1: And big problems, little problems, questions that you have. What would you want Katie? Katie is very fire from the hip girl.
0: Like very typical woman. Questions we get today is like, go out to eat or stay indoors and make dinner. And she's going to be like, go out. Mm-hmm. Where are you? But she'll say it like with such, what's the word I'm looking for? Like enthusiasm.
1: Wisconsin
0: but like,
1: enthusiasm.
0: Like, go out. Why make dinner on a Friday?
1: Why just
0: go.
1: Do both. Sometimes both.
0: Do both. 920-281.
1: Of course you should bring donuts for the office. Why not?
0: What donuts Mountain are you? Dew. Which place?
1: Those Mountain Dew Dunkers.
0: All right, here we go. First one in from Dylan. Any tips on how to move on from a breakup?
1: First, wallow in it. Starfish, let yourself feel all the feels, because you're not going to be able to move on until you feel all the feels. So feel all the feels. It's okay to starfish. It's okay to eat your feelings. It's okay to hang out and just ruminate and wallow in it for a couple of days. But after you get through the weekend, you got to buck up and it's get back out there. You have value.
0: 100% Katie, starfish.
1: You have value.
0: You feel those feelings right away.
1: Starfish this weekend, but you have value.
0: What time should I get to the Timber Rattler baseball game to get the jersey?
1: When the parking lot opens. So 4 p.m., I believe. Is that the parking lot time? I don't want to speak. I'm just going to generically say when the parking lot opens because I don't want to give the wrong time. But I believe it's 4 p.m. What time does
0: You're doing a good job nailing Katie. You can tell you've known her for all these years because you're right. That's exactly what she would say. Get there now.
1: Just go now. Like, as soon as it opens.
0: You want that jersey.
1: Because tonight is not,
0: jersey.
1: Yeah, this is. Okay, here we go. Yeah, I think it's 4 p.m. because it opens 2.5 hours before first pitch.
0: There you go.
1: So yeah, get there right away. Plus, parking is way better if you get there right away. You're going to get better parking.
0: And you know how Katie stands on parking.
1: And I am afraid of parking, she would say.
0: Getting food for my daughter's graduation party tomorrow. Do I spend a little more money and make fewer stops or hit all the sales?
1: Well, the Kath, Katie's mom, would hit all the sales. That's not worth it to her, especially because of the parking. Your time is also money. So make the fewer stops. Give yourself a little more time. That's also worth money.
0: You and Katie are the same people
1: today. Spend
0: the
1: extra money. Make fewer stops. Don't look back. And then don't look back. You can't look at the circulars again. You can't look at the sale prices again. You can't do the calculations anymore in your mind. It's like buying airline tickets. Just buy them and don't look if they ever go lower. Fewer stops. Spend more money. Keep your sanity. Move forward.
0: Listener Joe coming in on this one. I love this. Would you rather listen to Black Cat continuously or eat shellfish?
1: Black Cat continuously, psychologically, that would be the death of me, but the shellfish could actually physically kill me. It's Sophie's choice.
0: We're going to the Dells this weekend. Should we go to the restaurant with the train, or is there another one you recommend?
1: I mean, if you want to have that food delivered to you on the train, then Buffalo Phil's is great.
0: That train thing is pretty cool.
1: It is pretty cool. You know what? Cool. And it's actually pretty decent food. So I don't think you can go wrong with
0: my
1: that.
0: Burger came on a train. I was happy to see my burger. My kid was happy to see the train. We all won.
1: I will say, though, you're going to be a little disappointed because it's not universally applied. You don't necessarily get the train. You've got to get the right booth and the right seating area to have the train delivered your food to you. So make sure you do ask. I would call ahead. Get there early. But, I mean, Moose Jaw Pizza and Dell's Brewing Company, solid. Paul Bunyan's Cook Shanty is where it's at. If you can somehow get to Paul Bunyan's, that's what you have to do. You can even just go into the gift shop, buy some things that are slightly insensitive, and get some donuts. Gotta get the donuts.
0: Went on 2 dates with a guy, and I just haven't felt a connection. How should I let him down easy?
1: Ghost him. what you would say. Just don't pick up the phone. Just stop talking
0: the way
1: to him.
0: You said it, the attitude you did, like your body language, everything was 100% Katie there. I appreciated that one.
1: I just kind of feel like, as a woman who likes to avoid confrontation at all costs, she would just do that Homer Simpson, disappear into the corn, and just nothing ever happened.
0: All right, Dylan's trolling me a little bit here. How many runs did the Brewers beat the Cubs by tonight?
1: Nine. Nine runs.
0: Nine. Going to meet the man our daughter is dating. She wouldn't have us meet him if it wasn't potentially the one. What would be a great icebreaker to make everyone feel relaxed?
1: Going to meet the man. So you haven't met yet?
0: Mm-mm. First time. First time meeting the parents.
1: Okay.
0: He's just as nervous, that's for sure.
1: Totally. That's why, yeah, that's, I don't know, that's a really hard one to figure out, because I feel like you need to talk to your daughter a little bit more and just kind of gauge her feel on it. If you have that relationship with her, to be like, could I meet him, and go, so you're the one, and just kind of drop it and just ice it. I think Katie would say that picking the venue, the location is important where this meeting would happen. That you pick something that naturally breaks the ice. So there's a little bit of like a, it's just an atmosphere kind of thing. So nobody sure. feels awkward. So don't make it your living room. Or like don't right, don't I create awkwardness. Find a way to meet that's over a meal, or you're in sort of that, like if you went to the bar and you're in that atmosphere where you're at the bar where you can get some good food and there's a little bit of commotion and it's sort of public but also kind of private, and you kind of have that, just the natural, which lends itself to conversation. You don't have to be so focused on breaking the ice, because it will naturally break if you're just natural.
0: All right.
1: I think she would say that.
0: Which jersey do I buy, Terang or Miz? Also, why don't they make a Pat Murphy jersey?
1: That's a great question. I think because they don't wear the uniforms anymore. Like, what number would Pat Murphy be? Back in the day, one of the lamest sports traditions of all time was when the managers would wear uniforms, full-on uniforms. It's like, what are we doing here? Let that guy just be comfortable in there. Why is he in a uniform?
0: That is so ridiculous.
1: And yeah. He would run out there, and you're like, why are you in a uniform?
0: All sports, no other coach wears the uniform, but yeah, no. Baseball, there they are.
1: I mean, could you imagine in the NBA, your coach on the sideline in a pair of shorts and a jersey?
0: You see Pat Riley right, back in the day with the Lakers?
1: Just full uniform. It's silly. Or like Matt LaFleur is out there in shoulder pads and full gear. Just standing there calling
0: plays.
1: Somehow
0: he has a sweater vest over on that dude.
1: He's got the helmet kind of like cocked up on his head where it's resting on his forehead, yes. Just tilted back while he's reading the card and calling in plays. Doesn't make any sense.
0: 920-281-0959. Now, what would Katie do without the
1: Katie? Which jersey, though? I'd go... Terang's locked up for... They're both kind of locked up in these existing contracts for a little bit. So that's a good one. I think Katie would say it's not worth it. Don't buy either. Because what happens if one gets traded or one gets hurt or one turns out to, like, be a bad person or something? I think she would... I don't know. I think she'd be... I think Katie would say the Giannis situation has made her gun shy.
0: Mm.
1: And she wouldn't buy either one.
0: The trolling continues. Do you recommend cheddar or Colby Jack on tacos?
1: Probably a better melting Colby Jack.
0: I mean, if you're going to do it,
1: and
0: do
1: then
0: the Colby
1: she would
0: Jack.
1: She would insult you somehow, is what she would do. She would go, but Eddie wouldn't have any cheese on his tacos. So don't. Eddie would probably put some of that suck butter on it, too. That non-cream butter.
0: What would Katie do? What movie should Eddie put all his efforts behind making? Days of Thunder 2, Holiday Touchdown 2, The Hammond Edition, and Ferris Bueller's Day Off, Abe Froman Story. You guys are killing me today.
1: Definitely not. She would say definitely not Days of Thunder 2, because she'd go, that's dumb. And she would say Ferris Bueller 2, Abe Froman Story.
0: Nikati, how long do we give Self-Freelick to find it?
1: You shut your mouth, Eddie. That's what Katie would say.
0: Pat Murphy, number 49, by the way. Thank you, Texter.
1: It's really funny somebody said it, because I was looking it up while we were talking and to find the official number, because they give them out. I just had no clue. So thank you. Thank you, Texter.
0: 920-281-0959. What would Katie do? Last call here. Andy's texting and saying, let's be real. LaFleur would be in a cheerleader outfit.
1: Well, I don't know, because he doesn't want people to be too loud.
0: He doesn't want the cheer?
1: Yeah, he almost
0: You're
1: doesn't.
0: Wrong.
1: Almost doesn't want the cheer. I mean, he wants the cheers, but only when it works for them.
0: What would Katie or Nick or Eddie do? I'm choosing a color for a new car. Black, gray, white, red.
1: Whatever's cheapest.
0: That's exactly what you would say. 100%.
1: Which one has a dent in it so you can get a little better price?
0: The fact that she didn't see it cracks
1: me up. She didn't see the dent in her own car.
0: Cracks me up every time I hear it. Every time I hear it. There's rain in the forecast. Should I just hunker down and not leave the house for 3 days?
1: Of course.
0: Yes. Starfish.
1: Right. What's the point? Once you leave your house, you have to worry about parking. It's not worth it.
0: All right. That's what would Katie do, unless there's some coming in right now. 920-210-959. Let's see. Let me hit refresh real quick before we wrap it up. And I think that's it. Yep. There it is. That was What Would Katie Do, the Nick edition on Kiss FM.
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0: 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It's 95.9 Kiss FM, and let's go right into this. 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
1: Yeah, baby. Come on.
0: So we're going to give you some categories, and you win money if you can give us three things in 5 seconds within that category.
1: It's very simple. It's right? Theoretically, it's simple. Where it'd be like three colors, and you go red, orange, blue, boom.
0: It's and then you win more money. And the joke is you lose the money, but you really don't lose the money once you win the money. And you don't really double up the money, you just add more money.
1: I don't know.
0: It gets confusing, but either way, you're going to win with Avenue Jewelers.
1: Because when you go from 100 to 200, that suggests doubling the money. But it doesn't go from 2 to 4, it only goes to 3.
0: Right.
1: So you're actually only adding 100. And then in the end, I don't know what you win or don't win. I don't know if you risk it. I don't know.
0: We work in radio. We're not mathematicians. So we just got to go with what we go with.
1: We take the rules and we make them work for us. You know, we find our truth.
0: 920-281-0959. Let's go here. Kiss FM. Who's this?
2: Sarah.
0: I was going to sing Sarah too. Look at that.
1: Storms are brewing in your eyes.
0: Sarah, where are you calling from?
2: Nina.
1: Anytime, Nina. I'm sorry, I'm not just singing. Nina, remember, were you a Friends watcher?
0: Yeah.
1: When Chandler dated the girl in the office and her name was Nina and he had to break up with Nina and Nina made it really hard for him to break up and he was trying to break up with her and then he just went, Nina. I don't know why that has always stuck with me. Anytime somebody says Nina, I default. It's like the name Tim.
0: Sarah, do you know what we're talking about or did you not see Friends? Are you too young for that?
2: I watched Friends, but I don't remember that episode at all.
1: Yeah, Nina is very young, and he has to break up with Nina. I'm going to find it so we can play it. That one and Major League has ruined me for the name Tim. And the climactic scene when Jake Taylor goes up there, and Jake is going to bunt, and he looks back, and he looks over at Lou in the dugout, and he does the sign, and he's going to bunt. He goes, that's a hell of an idea. And then he has to yell down to the third base coach to relay the sign to Willie Mays Hayes. And the third base coach's name is Tim. And Lou looks at him, and he goes, Tim! I can't. Anytime somebody says Tim! That's a hell of an idea.
0: You do a good Lou.
1: I don't know, Charlie. I got a guy on the other line about a couple of white walls. I love him. Rest in peace. Anyway,
0: that has nothing to do with you. I promise you're going to win some money. You're going to play some game here, okay?
1: A little bit to do with Nina. Nina.
2: Okay.
0: 500 or less. You know the rules because we don't.
2: Sure.
1: Okay. Yeah. We'll come up with it as we go. We've got categories. You've got to give us three answers in 5 seconds that fit that category. So like we were saying with colors, it'd be like red, orange, blue, three colors. And as long as you do that, the pot keeps growing. Apparently, exponentially. I don't know how high it goes. I guess up to $500 because that's the name of the contest.
0: Now, the key is you got to do this within 5 seconds, okay? Three answers under 5 seconds. Do you think you'll do that for us?
2: I'm going to try.
1: Sarah, there is no try. There is only do, as Yoda once said.
0: All right. I'm going to start the time as soon as Nick says the question. As soon as he's done with the question, I'm starting the time, okay?
1: Okay.
0: So let's play Avenue Jewelers, 500 or less, Nick.
1: Sarah, for $100 to Avenue Jewelers, we need, in 5 seconds or less, three farm animals.
2: Cow, chicken, pig.
1: Yep. Oh, we got a big one here today. Sarah is ready to play. First pitch swinging.
0: $100.
1: Don't groove that. Yep, $100. A little watermelon coming. Sarah, hit that one out of the park. She's one for one.
0: Do you want to go for more money?
1: I think she goes for more money no matter what.
0: Okay, so we're going for more money.
1: But this now becomes 200. The 100 becomes 200.
0: Yeah,
1: but
0: if she
1: loses, pretty sure she gets to keep 100.
0: Double or nothing.
1: Because that's the way they do it at Avenue Jewelers.
2: That sounds like the rules I like.
1: Yeah, they like to make. Yeah, you know what? We'll let you pick the rules, Sarah.
0: All right, here we go.
1: All right, Sarah, you got $100. Can we make it 200? We are looking for three types of cheese.
2: Mozzarella, Swiss, cheddar.
1: Yep.
0: Boom.
1: Two for two.
0: $200.
1: $200.
0: So let's double up
1: to
0: again.
1: Avenue Jewelers. I don't think we double now. Now I think we actually just go to three.
0: That makes no sense.
1: But from 1 to 2, then 2 to 3, and then we climb by increments of 1.
0: Listen, I'm going to go consult Miss Wilcher, my algebra teacher. She says your math is wrong.
1: Well, for what I understand, if she gets it wrong, we then subtract 100, and she goes backwards, which is not true.
0: Very confusing, but let's try to get her some more money anyway.
1: From what I understand and what I'm reading in front of me, Sarah, you have a guaranteed $200 no matter what to Avenue Jewelers.
2: Perfect.
1: Would you like to keep playing?
2: Yes.
1: That is the smart play. That's the smart play because you can't lose the 200. All right, Sarah.
0: I was processing in my head like, does she? Wait a minute. Is that smart or not? Is that a good move or not?
1: I'm glad I didn't trip you up with that nonsense. Sarah, this will be the easiest question. Do you want to keep playing? All right. Your next category, Sarah, is cereals. We need 3 cereals.
2: Honey Nut Cheerios, Cinnamon Toast Crunch,
1: Trix. Yep.
0: Oh.
1: All winners.
0: Oh.
1: All winners.
0: Let's ring you up on that one. They're all good.
1: Sarah, this is dynamite. You have this strange calm about you. There's a split second of like thought,
0: there's
1: and
0: thought.
1: Then you just rattle it off.
0: Mm-hmm.
1: It's solid,
0: mm-hmm.
1: Sarah. Sarah, dynamite play. You now have $300 to Avenue Jewelers, which could become
0: $700.
1: $500. It could. I mean, theoretically, it could become $400.
0: And if you answer it wrong, we get to keep it.
1: We were told there would be no math, but as you add $100 to $300, it becomes $400.
0: There we go.
1: And no matter what, Sarah, you have $300. Would you like to keep playing?
2: Yeah.
1: Outstanding answer. Sarah, your next category for $400 or nothing. Or $300.
0: Or $300. Yeah.
1: To Avenue Jewelers. We are looking for 3 board games.
2: Monopoly, Chess, Checkers.
1: Outstanding.
0: Boom.
1: Way
0: boom
1: to
0: and
1: share
0: boom.
1: The same board. Outstanding strategy.
0: Some would say it's cheating, but it's legit.
1: No. Multiple games on a single board. It's like playing pickleball on a tennis court. Why
0: boom.
1: Not? You can do
0: good
1: it.
0: Good analogy.
1: You can do it. And Sarah just did it for $400. Sarah, you have $400 to Avenue Jewelers.
0: Sarah, do you play tennis or pickleball?
2: I do not.
1: Do you play checkers and chess?
2: Checkers.
1: Even more brilliant then. Makes it even more brilliant. Or what's the other one that always comes in there? You get a 3-pack. It's checkers, chess, and then like...
0: Oh, there's a third game with that
1: backgammon
0: board?
1: Or something.
0: Oh, backgammon. It's like on the other side
1: you
0: of the
1: board. You flip
0: the
1: board over. You're like, who flips the board over?
0: Backgammon makes no sense to me.
1: It always makes you irrationally angry when you open it up and you see the backgammon side and you're like, oh, there's no... Oh, it's in... Yeah. Okay,
0: you know, the other game that drives me nuts because I don't know what to understand it? Mahjong.
1: I don't get it either.
0: I don't know what those ladies are doing, but they look like they're doing something really good and fun.
1: Right, and then it shows up in like the newspaper. You're like, how do I play this in the paper?
0: How do you do this? Yeah, it makes no sense.
1: I can crossword
0: puzzle.
1: What makes
0: sense is doubling up her money right now.
1: All right, let's try to make it 800, Sarah, which is technically impossible. The maximum you can get is 500, and that would be running the table, Sarah. Sarah,
2: all right.
1: You've already got 400. For $500 to Avenue Jewelers, or you could keep the 400 and walk away, would you like to play?
0: I don't think she wants to play.
2: Yeah.
1: She's going to take it.
0: She's a risk taker.
1: She's going for it. Sarah. In honor of the World Cup, we are looking for 3 positions on a soccer team.
2: Forward, goalie, defense.
1: Ridiculous. Ridiculous.
0: Well done. Congratulations.
1: Sarah, let's go for 600. I don't think we can. I think it gets,
2: let's double it.
1: Yep. I think it gets capped off.
0: You're a winner. $500.
2: Oh,
1: I love
2: you.
1: This winner alert bed.
0: Yeah.
1: This is fantastic.
0: Yeah. Let me start all over again. Maybe we missed the impact.
1: I love winner alert.
0: Here we go. $500 thanks to Avenue Jewelers. You conquered 500 or less. Well done. Congratulations.
1: You took the whole thing.
2: Thank you.
1: Would you like to double it
2: Thank
1: or go
2: you.
1: For nothing?
0: I don't think she can double it right now.
1: She can't.
0: I mean, we can answer.
1: It would be fun.
0: If she loses, we get to keep the money then and go to Avenue Jewelers ourselves.
1: Solid wrinkle. Mm-hmm. That's a good wrinkle to the game.
0: That'd be fun.
1: Let's propose this for 2027.
0: I could use a new watch.
1: All right, Sarah, great job. You crushed it.
0: Hang on the line. All right, I need some info from
2: you.
0: Well done. Congratulations.
3: 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Legal stuff is certainly fun.
1: Well, now that she has won that money, Sarah's got this gift card in her hands, and she's going to go, and she's going to get it, and she's going to want to make sure that she picks out something amazing, because everything is amazing at Avenue Jewelers, and then it's going to be like, oh, man, I'm starting to make some investments here. 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

0: FM at 8:09, about to play the feud as soon as Lennon walks in.
1: You know, Lennon's
0: doing his thing in the newsroom, so he'll be here shortly. 920-281-0959. Yeah, we got lots.
1: Oh, sorry,
0: going
1: I stepped all over the phone number on you there. That's important.
0: Oh, it's all good. 920-281-0959, and we'll play the feud. Let me actually grab my. I didn't edit my sheet here properly. There we go. But yeah, so we got tickets to Jelly Roll. That's what I was trying to say. Jelly Roll at Summerfest next weekend already. 4th of July. Can you believe that's
1: isn't
0: next
1: that
0: week?
1: Nuts?
0: That blows my mind.
1: I know.
0: So, yeah, if you want to go, we will... we can line up players now, right? Well, let's line up players right now. We'll have a conversation with these people.
1: Yes, this will be good.
0: Kiss FM, hello. Who's this? Oh, that's not going to work out. Let's go over here. Kiss FM.
1: It kind of sounded like we were at a rave, though. That was pretty cool.
0: Kiss FM, hello. Who's this?
2: This is John.
0: John. How you doing, buddy?
2: Good.
0: Excellent. We're going to play we're great. We're going to play the feud as soon as Landon walks in. So we're going to give you a chance right now to pick Nick or Landon. Who do you want to be on your team?
2: Nick.
1: Okay.
0: You're
1: thank
0: going
1: you, John.
0: With
1: neither
0: Nick.
1: Of us were particularly impressive in yesterday's contest as we absolutely backed our way through the final category. So I don't know if you're picking a winner or not today, John, but we're going to try.
0: All right, let's lock
2: John. Well, I wasn't listening. What's the prize? What are we working toward?
1: Oh,
0: tickets to go see Jelly Roll next week at Summerfest.
2: Oh, that sounds great.
1: Yeah,
0: absolutely.
1: This is going to be huge for us, John.
0: Let's find out who you're going to compete against. Kiss FM. Hello, who's this?
3: Hi, this is Carly.
0: Carly,
1: hello, Carly.
0: How are you?
3: Good. How are you?
0: Fantastic,
1: man,
0: Carly.
1: It's a good thing our Carly wasn't available because this would have been thoroughly confusing.
0: That would have been confusing. It would have been Carly and Carly.
1: Carly and Carly.
0: No. Carly, you will be going playing with Landon, who's walking in right now. Landon, meet Carly. Carly, meet Landon.
4: Hi, Carly.
1: You've been selected by Carly.
3: Hi, Landon.
1: All right.
0: All right. So we got Nick and John, Landon and Carly. Let's go ahead, guys, and let's play the feud.
1: Yes.
0: John, Carly, I need you guys to ring in with your names. Say it loudly so I can hear who goes first, all right? Name something you might find in a bachelor's fridge.
3: Carly.
0: Yeah. I heard Carly first. Carly, name something you might find in a bachelor's fridge.
3: Booze, beer.
0: Booze, beer. Is it on the board? Number one answer.
1: Yeah.
0: There's four more to go, Carly. Would you like to play or
1: don't
0: pass it over to
1: us,
0: Nick and John?
3: I'll go ahead and play.
0: All right, here we go. Let's play the feud. Name something you might find in a bachelor's fridge. Carly, it does go back to you.
3: Hot dogs.
1: That's great, man. That's in a married man's fridge.
0: Is it hot dog?
1: What?
0: No. Ooh. Hot dogs.
1: What bachelor doesn't like hot dogs?
0: I
1: they're
0: mean,
1: easy, they're inexpensive.
0: I get it. 100% get it, but it's not on the list.
1: I don't even know why I'm getting upset. This is good for John and me.
0: Landon.
4: I will go with soda.
0: Is it soda?
1: Good answer, Landon.

0: What?
1: Good answer as well. I agree.
0: This is great. How many are on the board?
1: There's four more on the board.
0: Okay, John, here we go. John,
1: Carly.
0: Last chance. Let's start throwing up the X signs.
1: Here we go. One buzz left with four answers to go. Name something you might find in a bachelor's fridge.
2: Let's go with leftovers.
1: Show me leftovers. There it is.
0: Okay.
1: It's labeled as empty takeout packages, but same thing.
0: Okay.
1: I'm giving it to
0: okay.
1: All right, Landon, back to you. Name something you might find in a bachelor's fridge.
3: Let's go with expired milk.
1: Expired
0: very
1: milk.
0: Specific.
1: Yes. Is it on the board? Expired items. There you go. Okay. Well done. There is two left. Only one buzz available to you, Carly. Name something you might find in a bachelor's fridge.
2: Condiments.
1: Show me condiments. Look at this comeback you guys
0: do. I don't like this momentum.
1: Moly.
0: I don't like this late game action.
1: There is one answer left on the board, Landon, but you only have one buzz available or left as well.
3: Oh, man.
1: Name something you might find in a bachelor's fridge.
3: Landon. Ooh, yeah, no pressure. Ooh. Let's go with cheese.
1: Show me cheese.
3: Oh.
1: No cheese.
0: All right. All right, John, this is our shot. Is there anything that you're leaning heavily into? Do you have any ideas where you're like, this has got to be it?
4: I'm wondering, what about pizza?
0: I have pizza on my list as well. There's only one answer, though, right?
1: Only one answer.
0: I have pizza, and I also have nothing written on my sheet.
3: Ooh, that's
0: like,
3: good.
0: What do you find in a bachelor's fridge? Nothing. It's empty.
1: Oh, gosh. I thought you said nothing. You have nothing else written.
0: No.
1: Oh, gotcha.
0: But pizza, I like pizza a lot. I also have pizza, John.
4: Okay, let's do pizza.
0: Okay.
1: All right, show me.
0: Come on, show me pizza.
1: Pizza.
0: Yes, John. Way to go with your gut.
1: So excited.
0: Yes. I was worried about it because I thought nothing was going to be up there. Family Feud is, that's what people love to say that.
1: The excitement was so real that Ross in the other studio must have heard because he turned around and looked at me like what's going on in there? All right. Here
0: I bet
1: go.
0: He's really excited that he's in there on the air right now as we share a studio wall. Sorry, Ross.
1: Let's go to round number two.
0: That was exhilarating. Okay.
1: Ringing with your names, John and Carly. Name something people often regret after a night out.
2: Carly.
1: Oh, that was a close one, but I think I heard John first.
0: I thought I heard Carly.
3: Oh, I thought I heard John.
0: Did you?
3: Yep.
1: I thought I heard John first.
0: Okay,
1: yeah.
0: Okay, no, that sounds good.
1: Name something that often people regret after a night out, John.
4: Drinking.
1: Show me drinking. Number one answer, there's four left. So, John, do you want to play or pass?
4: Let's play.
0: All right. I love this.
1: All right. John, goes back to you. Name something people often regret after a night out.
4: How about a one-night stand?
0: Yep.
1: A one-night stand. Is it on the board? Number four answer. Well done, Nick.
0: I'm going to say the unfortunate message, a phone call or a text, the unfortunate phone communication. I really regret sending that text message.
1: All right, let's see if that's on the board. Texting on the board number two. You guys have all three buzzes available. Two answers left on the board. John, name something people often regret after a night out.
4: Little sleep, like not getting enough sleep.
1: Lack of sleep like it was last night watching that late soccer game for me and Nick.
0: Yep.
1: Nick and I,
0: good
1: is it on the
0: answer,
1: board? Buzz number one. Don't worry, though. You got two available with two answers on the board. Nick, name something people often regret after a night out.
0: The David Hasselhoff. I regret the drive-through meal, the Whopper, the drunken consumption of food.
1: That video is so classic.
0: Leaning on your living room floor, eating a Whopper as it's falling all over you.
1: How bad are you at your parents for you to post that video? You record your dad doing that, and you're so mad at your dad, and you share with the world. Holy cow.
0: I am regretting that 2 a.m. drive-through.
1: Is that on the board? Not on the board.
0: John,
1: buzz number two. Two answers left, one buzz available. John, name something people often regret after a night out.
4: About posting on social media.
0: Oh, I love that.
1: Show me social media.
0: That's
1: your third buzz.
0: These people are not. These people are terrible who took the survey.
1: All right.
0: John, that was a great answer.
1: Landon,
4: thank
1: Carly.
4: Thank you.
1: We're having Carly talk it over.
3: Okay, Carly, any ideas?
2: I think, like, spending too much.
3: Oh, that's a great one.
2: Realizing that you spent that much.
3: That's a good one. Shoot. I was thinking along the lines of maybe, like, an argument or a fight with somebody.
2: That's a good one as well.
3: I like yours. That's a really good one.
2: Yeah, I think I'm going to go with overspending.
1: Show
3: Let's do it.
1: Me
3: Shoot.
1: Overspending.
3: All right.
0: That's a great answer, Carly.
1: Carly, well done. There was one left on the board, and that is after you spend all that money, you lose your credit card or leave it at the bar.
0: Oh.
2: Okay.
0: Oh, yeah.
1: All right, so we got to go to the tiebreaker
0: okay,
1: here.
0: Okay,
1: we
0: got ourselves a ball game.
1: I love this. I love when we go to round number three. Carly and John ringing with your name. Name something people do when they think no one is watching.
0: Mm-hmm.
2: Charlie.
1: John again. Name something people do when they think no one's watching, John.
4: Pick your nose.
1: Show me pick your nose. Number one answer on the board. There is three more to go, John. Do you want to play or pass?
4: I'm going to play just for fun.
1: All right. We're going to play for funsies.
0: Yeah,
1: I like that.
0: I love playing for fun.
1: Name something people do when they think no one's watching, John.
4: How about pass gas?
1: Ooh, a little tootsarooskies over here. Pass gas. Is it on the board? Buzz number one.
0: Is that because you were looking specifically for tootsarooskies? And that one was not on the board?
1: Nick, names of the people do with it. Think no one's watching.
0: Sing.
1: Oh,
0: sing in the mirror.
1: Is it singing?
0: I could have picked something more masculine.
1: but I like the way you.
0: I don't know why I defaulted to.
1: I like that. Don't get me wrong. I hear that talking Fleet Farm every time I have a Fleet Farm. So I think there's a thing with guys in that song. It's got to be. Is it sing?
0: What?
1: It is not sing.
4: What? Oh,
0: John, I am failing you. We better just be playing for fun because I certainly can't win today
1: That's
0: with you.
1: Two buzzes right there already. Name something people do when they think no one's watching with three answers left available, John.
4: Okay. All right. I own Airbnbs, and I always see people in the cameras looking at themselves in the mirror.
1: Holy moly. I got lots of questions for you.
0: Yep. Yep. I get it.
1: Do you guys remember that movie? Was it Silver? No, Sliver?
0: Sliver.
1: Sliver.
0: With the Baldwin.
1: What are the Baldwins?
0: No.
1: Maybe it was Billy.
0: It was Billy Baldwin.
1: The same
0: it
1: guy that was in Backdraft.
0: It wasn't Steven.
1: Which one was
0: in Billy. Okay. Billy Baldwin.
1: Yeah, and he's just like... watches people and cameras from...
0: And Sharon Stone.
1: Yes.
0: Not that I watched it, but I remember this. Yes.
1: Yeah, I'm just saying, John, you might have some issues there. what was your answer,
4: okay,
1: though?
4: This is for fun.
0: That's right. We did establish that.
1: All right, John, what was your answer? Because I totally lost track now when I thought of Sliver.
4: Look at themselves in the mirror.
1: Look themselves in the mirror. Is it on the board?
0: Are you serious? That was on my list too. Like look in the like check yourself in the mirror. Check your look. Your fit.
1: They're not hidden cameras, are they, John?
4: They're not.
1: Okay. Because I mean, I'd have to report you.
4: Stay at my Airbnb. You can find out.
1: I don't think I want to now. You got cameras everywhere.
4: Fine.
1: Carly, Landon, talks amongst yourself. Name something people do when they think no one's watching.
3: All right, Carly. Any ideas?
2: I had a couple written down. I had pick your wedgie.
3: Okay.
2: Like maybe talking to your pet.
3: Well, that's a good one. I was thinking more along the lines of kind of going back to picking your nose. Instead of that, though, picking something out of your teeth. Like if you've just eaten and want to, you know, take care of that.
2: I think I'm going to go with wedgie. Picking your wedgie.
3: Okay.
1: Picking your wedgie. It's uncomfortable.
0: This is all or nothing.
1: Is it on the board?
0: It's all or nothing.
1: For the win? Is it on the board?
0: Oh. John has done it.
1: John with the victory.
0: Is it on the board?
1: It is not on the board.
0: Okay, good. Mm-hmm. Thank you for keeping it wholesome, Family Feuders.
1: All right, name something people do when no one's watching. You guys
0: I'm fascinated.
1: You guys nailed
0: them
1: all. Pick your nose.
0: Yep.
1: Number two is dance.
0: Oh.
1: Number three, talk to yourself. And number four, sneak food from the fridge.
0: Oh.
3: Okay.
0: So yeah, that's true.
1: There you go.
0: Binge eating. Yeah, those actually do make sense.
1: John, congratulations. Carly, you get to play again eventually, okay? Just call back.
2: Thank you.
1: All right, John, stay on the line. It's Kiss FM.
0: Landon, thank you.
3: Yep.
1: Thanks, Landon.
5: Kiss.
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9: Weather. We'll be warming up to the mid-70s again this afternoon. A little bit cooler lakeside, kind of the same song, second verse that we've had the last few days. Fair skies tonight, a little bit chilly in the 50s. And tomorrow, mostly sunny, just a little warmer in the 70s, but the lakeside again cooler. And be aware next week for the dangerous heat coming. From the WBY First Alert Weather Center, I'm meteorologist Nolan Kane.

0: 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It's 95.9 KISS FM at 8:32. It's a Friday. The Timberwolves are in town, which means Hillary is in the studio. Hello.
1: Hello.
2: Hello.
0: Otter Talkers weekend.
1: It is here. Otter the Talkers weekend merch. Of the summer. Oh my gosh. And I mean, Mother Nature is on our side.
0: Yes.
1: The weather is like beautiful. Yeah, it started last night. The Otter Talkers returned to the baseball. So, yeah, we got our jerseys, our Otter Tugger jerseys, yeah. Auction right now. They're the overall ones. So,
0: yeah, they're really sweet.
1: Yeah.
2: It is such a, you guys are blowing it out again. Like, it used to be Otter Tugger weekend was like a cool promotion. Now it's three, well,
1: four
2: yesterday
1: days.
2: You had the decal. Yep. So
1: four
2: it's
1: days.
2: Four full days of Otter Tugger merch and insanity.
1: Merch, yeah. Four full days of Otter Tugger themed giveaways. There's bobbleheads, there's jerseys, there's hats. I mean, the team store is full of brand new merchandise.
0: Yes, awesome. Decal was yesterday, and today is the jersey.
1: The Mizrowski themed jersey.
0: And
1: yes.
0: And it's only 1,000 fans. Right?
1: Only 1,000 fans. I think I say this every day. I mean, you have to get there. Like, you can't just show up at 5 o'clock and be like, well, maybe I'll get, and be mad if you don't. But so if you want to get this, like, the line's going to start early.
2: We had somebody actually text in earlier, and they say, what time do we need to get there? And I said, when the parking lot opens.
1: Yeah.
2: But that's kind of not an exaggeration.
1: It's not an exaggeration.
2: Get there, get parked, and kind of hang out. Like, as the line starts to form, be like, this would be a good time to go stand in line.
1: And it's beautiful. So, I mean, if you can, you know, just, you know, be out there.
0: Bring a chair, back, and relax.
1: So, I can't give you a specific time because then they're going to come at me and be like, got in line. But
2: we can give a specific time when the parking lot opens, though, right? Is it 4 o'clock?
1: Yep.
2: Yeah, that's what I thought. I was trying to remember. It was 2.5 hours before. So,
0: 4 o'clock, walk in, walk up to the front, and sit on your chair, and...
1: Yep, and be ready. So,
2: Have you ever considered setting up a campground where you come to tonight's game, you get the Miz jersey, you watch the game, but then you just bring your sleeping bag and a pop-up, and then you stay overnight on the grounds so that the next day...
0: A sleepover with the Timber Rattlers.
2: Yeah, next day, in order to get the hat, you're already there, and already you just get back in line.
0: I don't hate the idea.
2: Kind of like camping out for concert tickets.
0: Kids would love it.
1: Kids would love it.
0: Overnight with Fang and Whiffer?
2: Mm-hmm. Yep. And then you could play on the wiffle ball court, or wiffle ball of diamond, that is.
1: Yeah.
2: And you guys could, like, it could be a thing, like renting out the Field of Dreams house.
0: You could show a movie on the screen. Look at that. I'm telling you, these are ideas.
2: I know.
1: These are ideas. I'll take them back. I'll put them in my notebook.
2: It's going to require a lot of staffing.
0: You do like Angels in the Outfield.
1: Are you going to be there for 24 hours?
2: Just an idea, man.
1: Yep.
2: Yeah, it's a lot of staffing and an investment and some safety concerns. There's a lot that goes into this, but.
1: But the idea is there.
2: Right.
1: Logistics. I think it's a good idea. You know, like I said, you always have good ideas.
2: It's okay.
1: There's always ideas.
2: It took me a lot of years in life to be okay with the no, but the no is okay. It doesn't mean the idea wasn't nice and we didn't have a good time.
1: I will say it probably won't happen this year next.
2: Yeah,
1: but
2: that's a quick
1: turnaround
2: this year.
0: Yeah, I'm beginning to think that's just a lie she tells us with all the ideas. Like, not this year, guys. And you know what? Honestly, maybe not next. It takes time.
2: Yeah, long-term plans are good too, though. Five-year plan.
1: I mean, everyone has to have one, right?
2: We can have a five-year plan. I don't, but...
0: I don't have a tomorrow plan, guys.
2: What's your five-year plan? I don't know. Still be alive.
0: I don't know what's going to happen at 9 o'clock in 25 minutes from now.
2: We were talking before we cracked the mics, too, just about what an exciting time it is to be in the Brewers organization.
1: Yes.
2: And that connection, that pipeline with the Timber Rattlers and the Brewers. And it's a brutal existence for your manager every year and your coaching staff every year.
1: Mm-hmm.
2: Because if you're good, like the Brewers are, and if you have a farm system like the Brewers do, these dudes aren't there very long.
1: Because
2: they're good, they outperform it, they move up, and it's exactly what you want. But man, trying to manage a team where their roster's changing this much?
1: Yeah, I can only imagine. I mean, we were stacked. We still have a lot of prospects, but we're like, we have so many prospects. We have so many prospects. This is an awesome team, great team. And then it's like, then they move up and you're like, that's great. That's what we want. But it's like, okay, now we got to, you know, get back into it. But yeah, that is one thing. If you want to see these guys, don't wait. Mm-hmm. We just had two promoted a couple weeks ago.
2: Yes.
1: So
2: it's awesome.
1: Yeah, it's awesome. But you don't know when they're going to leave. So if you want to see them here before you have to pay bigger money, you know, and travel down to Milwaukee. Come here and see them.
2: Always tell families, like, go on Sunday, man, and get the post-game autographs from the guys before they become the big league Hall of Famers.
1: Yep. Just get them.
2: And I'm afraid to be so excited as a Brewers fan. It's that trauma react where you're like, you know, we've been excited before, but the players we have seen come through the Timber Rattlers who are now with the team, yep, and the ones that are on the doorstep, it's a really special group of guys, and it has to start somewhere. I had, yep, this conversation with my dad about it, cuz he's cranky old man all the time now, and he's and the legend and the stories begin somewhere, and we're watching these guys, it begins now, we're watching these guys build Hall of Fame careers, what they've done so far, if they continue to do this.
1: Yep.
2: This is a really special group of guys, yeah, that we watched come through Appleton.
1: Last few years.
2: Yep.
1: Recently.
2: Ridiculously accelerating through the ranks, mm-hmm, because they're talented as all heck. And now you get to experience that organizational success on a whole different level as a fan. Mm-hmm. This is generational success.
1: Yep.
2: And it's incredible to watch.
0: Bill's texting in, "I was there last night. Thank you for so much fun." So he got himself a decal, I'm sure. Bill loves his stickers.
1: Thanks for coming, Bill. But yeah, Utter Tuckers baseball is just something different. I mean, last night we had a bonus fireworks. Tonight we have fireworks. Tomorrow we have fireworks. Like Nick said, Sunday is autographs, catch on the field, Bryce Trank bobblehead. So, yeah.
0: Every week you hear you stress about getting there. Obviously, everybody wants the bobblehead. Everyone, yep, wants the jerseys. But you guys got this giveaway flex plan.
1: Yeah.
0: That I think you could take advantage, yes, of it if you want to kind of guarantee these things, correct?
1: Correct. Oh, yeah, we just released this. It's kind of new. So, yeah, if you go to our website, it'll be on there. You get to pick which giveaways you want. Like,
2: that's,
1: you can create,
2: awesome,
1: your package and guarantee the pick.
2: Oh, is that cool?
1: Season. Yeah.
2: That's really smart.
1: Because we do have so many giveaways, like, and people want them. So, this is your chance to get that.
2: How do you guys not win Organization of the Year every year? Seriously, like, this is not happening.
1: They gotta give it to some other people, I guess. Yeah, right. You know, we try.
2: We got some time. We gotta just open it up.
1: Just keep us on our toes,
2: yeah,
1: you know.
2: Yeah, I feel is this different? But I feel like the way the scheduling has gone the last, mm-hmm, couple of seasons, it is really cool because you get these blocks. You get, yep, these homestand blocks of six games, and it is really awesome to open it up that way. From a scheduling and a fan perspective,
1: yes,
2: you can really schedule your entire season around it.
1: 100%. Yeah, it's ever since COVID that kind of started. Because before that, it was like, yep, we got three games, then we got two games, and then we got this. So yeah, now we have a legit homestand Tuesday to Sunday. Except one part of July, we have Friday, Saturday, Sunday. But,
0: fine,
1: you know?
0: And you guys do such a great job when there is not baseball, there's something else going on. Like, you guys are constantly doing stuff.
2: It's going to be campgrounds. You know,
0: yep. Whether it be high school baseball, the circus, tequila tastings. Like, there's always something going on.
1: Yep. Yeah. Nitro Circus is coming. We have the symphony coming at the end of July. Obviously, we have the green and gold game. So, yeah, it's just, there's always something happening.
0: That's cool. That's
2: Were you there for any of the high school stuff?
1: Yeah. Kind of walked around. It's always a cool atmosphere.
2: The best. Yeah. Yep.
1: It's just such a different atmosphere to go, but it's just so fun to, feel something different there. Yeah. That's gives you goosebumps. Even if you don't know the team, it's like, oh, this is cool. It just takes you back.
2: The fans are always cool. Yeah. It's always fun when you get fans of cities that don't get a chance to come very often, mm-hmm, to a Timber Rattlers game. And then, yep, they come and they experience it and they check out the stadium, which is incredible.
1: Yeah.
2: And it's just a really cool environment.
1: And it's just got to be so cool for those kids.
2: Yeah. It's very World Series of Baseball feeling, mm-hmm, to me. Like, where I feel like if you didn't go there or you didn't go to the Little League World Series games, you sort of experience that, yep, on a micro level every, mm-hmm, time the high school tournament comes around.
1: Yep.
2: It's so cool to have that in our backyard. Mm-hmm. It's great. Take that, Madison.
0: Take that. Yeah, man.
2: You guys don't even want a team. Well, we'll take them all. Eat it.
0: Games at 6:40 tonight, then tomorrow 6:40 again, then 1:10 on Sunday. But we learned 2 hours.
1: Early.
0: The parking lot's 2 hours. Is it 2 hours and 40 minutes?
1: The gates are hour and a half. Gates are two hours from gate.
0: Okay,
1: yep.
0: There you go.
1: Yep.
0: Okay, we got it's a long this. Time, but you got this. Yeah. All right, Hillary.
2: It's fine. You just eat your way then through the concourse while you're there because everybody's open.
1: And I will say there's lots of drink and food specials, some ice cream. So definitely check out some of the deals at the concessions.
2: There's nothing wrong with having, it sounds so weird, but like you plan it. You have dinner there.
1: Yep.
2: Like, so you get with the family, you get there early, everybody gets their bobbleheads.
1: We've done the planning
2: jerseys.
1: And the cooking for you, so feel free.
2: It's all open.
1: Come on
0: and your kids will be just fine because there's a slide there, and I can tell you firsthand that's all you'll do. Your kid will go up and down the slide, you will have the beer, you're good to go, you're taken care of.
1: And it's a great view from the sled.
2: It is.
1: You can
2: a
1: just
2: great
1: let
2: view.
1: Them go up and down, and you have a little area over there. You can watch the entire game.
0: Mm-hmm. Yep. That's awesome.
1: The get them seats. Energy out. Their energy out.
2: Yeah, get those lawn seats and just kind of lean yep. back. It's awesome.
1: And good now time. You got the wiffle ball field behind you.
0: Yeah, so wiffle ball. Yep. I do love that wiffle ball yep. field. That's
2: pretty soon the campground.
1: Yep, in the works.
2: TBA.
1: Yeah.
0: I like that
2: announced.
0: Idea a lot.
2: That's yeah,
0: gonna,
2: details
0: that's
2: to be
0: going to make you guys a lot of money.
2: Mm-hmm. Yeah.
0: That idea is golden.
2: It's a nice parking lot. No, I mean, like, not that it wasn't before, but the way you guys have manicured the grounds, this is great. We'll have some hookups for campers, everything.
1: I don't think that'll take any work at all.
2: No. That's that five-year plan yeah. again. That'll come in years
0: five-year
2: four
0: plan.
2: And five.
0: Exactly.
2: First
0: exactly.
2: and six
1: just
2: tenths.
1: A bunch of different little outlets everywhere.
2: Yeah, you guys did the Christmas lights. I mean, there's yeah. electricity at that
1: yeah,
2: place.
1: There's too.
2: We're going to be
1: yes.
2: fine.
0: Hillary, thank you so much.
1: Thanks, guys.
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0: 52 with a high of 64. Enjoy today, tomorrow, and Sunday. We'll be in the 70s throughout the weekend, but later on, we fast forward by Monday.
1: Yeah, Monday, we kick into the 90s.
0: Besides the rain that we're going to have pretty much from Sunday night on, it's 90, 94, 93, 92. It's going to feel warmer than that, too. So it's going to get hot and humid and rainy. It's going to be gross.
1: It's going to welcome. Yeah, it is. That's a great way to put it. So, welcome July.
0: Yeah. Yeah. Again, no middle ground. We can't, like, summer just started technically, and boom. 105 degrees. Deal with it.
1: It was so perfect this week. This has been so, and I know the rain and the hail and all that stuff was awful. Mm, yeah. But the temperatures of that mid to upper 70s, sunny. Oh, it's just been a delight.
0: So it's going to be perfect weather to go check out the T-Rats this weekend. Get yourself some cool Utter Tugger gear.
1: Yeah.
0: Do whatever else you want to do. It's all good.
1: Come to the Blizzard game on Saturday. It's an afternooner. You still got your night. You still got your morning. It's a perfect little sandwich in there at 4 p.m. kickoff.
0: Big game, too. Big game.
1: Huge game. They're all big this season.
0: It's the last home game of the regular season, but the season not only, they're on the road throughout the month of July.
1: Yeah, they have qualified for the postseason. That rolls around first weekend of August is when the postseason kicks up. They're in. Whether or not they host and how many they host will now depend on how the month of July shakes out. So wrap up your June. Last home game, Military Appreciation Night. It's awesome.
0: Good stuff right there.
1: And then mix in some time for yourself.
0: Besides Blizzard, any plan?
1: It's so funny when you said you don't know what you're doing tomorrow. It's like, I have no clue. Like, I'm swamped today. Whole bunch of stuff going on today. Not all of it.
0: Sure.
1: Busy. I have a deep tissue massage today.
0: Oh.
1: On the calendar.
0: Yeah.
1: I know. We always, my wife and I, for our anniversary every year, buy each other a package from the day spa and get
0: you.
1: And it's always great. And we always are like, we're going to do this a lot more. We're going to spread them out a lot more and have them. And we always get to a point where school lets out. And it's like, we should schedule those four massages for the next 6 weeks before they expire. So I used to get crushed once a week for like the next month.
0: That's funny.
1: And this is the first one. So we got to have some Ask the Expert today at WBAY doing some stuff for the noon show.
0: This is our last weekend with our exchange student before she goes back to Italy.
1: Oh,
0: it's been a whole year now, yeah.
1: When does she actually go back next week?
0: So Monday night into Tuesday, I'm taking her to the airport for Green Bay Airport.
1: Okay.
0: So she's going to be there by 3 p.m.
1: Oh my gosh.
0: Mm-hmm.
1: Seriously, do you guys want to just stay in my basement?
0: No, we're good. We're good. I appreciate the offer.
1: We have spare mattresses and everything.
0: No. I appreciate it, but I think it's a little, should be also a little weird. Hey, this is my co-host and his exchange student. They're going to stay here tonight,
1: guys. It would be very weird.
0: Your kids would be like, what's going on, Mom?
1: Your final night in America. We're going to show you a great time. You know, he's Sicilian, so you guys are kind of from the same country and all. I think this will be great.
0: All right, we're back on Monday. Katie will be back on Tuesday. It's Kiss Slades after 9.
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It is this Friday. I'm looking at the forecast. I mean, I can't help it. Monday, Tuesday, Wednesday, 90s, 90 plus. All right. So enjoy that 75 while you can.

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4: 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I can't count the times people came into my store and sing the jingle to me that they've heard it on a Woodward station. 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They even let me know that when I tried to change our jingle just slightly. 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Woodward Community Media has been an important partner of Diamonds and Gold and has helped to make us an important part of the Green Bay community as a whole.
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8: Check it out. First alert weather with WBAY. We got partly sunny skies for today, 75. Tonight, like cloudy and 56. We start to kind of ramp it up a bit. And tomorrow, sunny skies, the expected high near 82. Sunday, chance for scattered showers, but a higher temperature, 84. It's your high as we get ready to get into those 90s.

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Kiss FM. How about this for a fear? Screaming on the roller coaster, then all of a sudden chicken nugget just flies in your mouth. We'll talk about that roller coaster shenanigans in less than 6 minutes.

nuggets into the front of his underwear to sneak them past security. So that right there, no. This video, you can check it out right now, actually online, 95.9kissfm.com. A complete train wreck of a video right as the coaster is

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tonight. Only cloudy and 56 tomorrow. Mostly sunny and 80. And we get a little warmer on Sunday. Just going to have some potential scattered showers coming along with that as well, with an expected high near 84. Hey, now 70. Ariana, let's go. 76.

0: coaster, and we're about, like, we're just taking off, and the lap bar pops up, and we're already out of the gate area, so nobody's around, and I'm freaking out, thinking that I'm going to fall out, and I'm going to die.
1: So what'd you do?
0: I held on to the bar in front of me, and I was like, okay, just please don't let the lap bar come up anymore.
1: This is so scary. Well, at least you got to live and tell about it, so I guess you win.
0: I mean, I had the seatbelt, but, whew, yeah, I was freaking
1: out. Close call, for real.

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0: 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That same number. KISS, hey.
1: Hi.
0: Hi.

0: at the time. I'm 38 right now, so it's a while ago.
1: And this is at,
0: this is at
1: Six Flags.
0: Six Flags Great America, yeah.
1: Yeah.
0: And I wasn't latched in all the way, so I tried to latch in, and I started freaking out. I was like, ah! Screaming bloody murder. Somebody's going to kill me. I was
1: so had it already taken off?

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5: 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Partly setting skies. High around at 75 tonight. It's partly cloudy and 56 your low tomorrow. Starting warm up. 81 is your high with sunshine and Sunday a little warmer. Chance for scattered showers. 84 expected high. Right now currently 70. 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Mr. Know-It-All.

0: 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Are you the one usually having people make all these silly faces and stuff in the photos?
1: Yeah, I usually say, like, do something funny, and they do whatever they want. I'm not going to be like, stick your tongue out.
0: Yeah. And then it doesn't turn out right, and then you're like, oh, my gosh, this has created more work for myself because I'm never going to use this.
1: Then on to the next. Yeah.
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that is Juvenile, Back That Thing Up. I mean, we all know the real title. It's 95.9 KISS FM, the old school gym lunch, fast forwarding a few years to 2002. This is Tattoo, All the Things She Said.

Kiss FM off their No Strings Attached album that is in sync with Bye Bye Bye. I think my No Strings Attached CD, I listen to it so much that it is just like scratched to heck right now. And by right now, I mean, yes, I still have a binder full of CDs. I'm old school like that. I don't know that I have a CD player anywhere. So why I have my CDs still, who knows? I can't get rid of them. Nostalgia, man. Am I right? New Kids on the Block closing out the old school jam lunch. Step by.

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6: Kiss FM weather. From First Alert Weather with Channel 2, partly cloudy skies today, high of 73, down to 54 overnight. Then tomorrow, mostly sunny and 78, partly cloudy on Sunday and 79. What a beautiful weekend. And soak it in, because come Monday, it's going to feel like a wet diaper outside. Hot, humid, ugh. So yes, enjoy this weekend. The mild temps are coming to an end. This is

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When it's fair time of year, I'm always curious to see what's on the menu at the fairs. And I've got a list of the most outrageous options you'll be able to find this summer throughout the country. And I'll tell you about it after Zara Larsson.

95.9 Kiss FM with summer being here officially. It means fair season is underway out at Gamey County Fair going on this weekend. And here are some of the most outrageous food options you can find at fairs across the country this summer. Deep fried butter. Well, that sounds about right. Cheeseburger donuts. Chocolate covered bacon. I feel like that's nothing new. Pickle pizza. What the heck is that? Peanut butter and jelly corn dogs. Intriguing. Cotton candy tacos. Yeah, I think I'm out on that. There was one year at the state fair, my husband got a piece of pizza and the crust was weaved bacon. Like, what? And yes, he's still living. That did not just give him a heart attack instantly. Fair food, though, mwah, chef's kiss. Oh, it's always the best. Taylor Swift next.

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We all know Matt Groening as the creator of The Simpsons. But did you know that he's only written 4 episodes? And in 3 of those cases, he's a co-writer, not even the sole writer. He's only actually written 1 episode of The Simpsons, and that was back in 1992. So, dude's making all this money just for creating the yellow-faced Simpsons. I mean, good for him, I guess. It's Olivia Rodrigo now on KISS FM.

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He's going to be headlining Summerfest next week on July 3rd. 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That's also where you can find out about Somber. He's at the Pfizer Forum this November. Here is Homewrecker on Kiss FM.

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9: Kiss FM weather. First alert weather with Channel 2, partly cloudy skies today with a high of 73. Tonight we're getting down to 54. It's been awesome being able to sleep with the windows open. Mostly sunny tomorrow and 78. Then Sunday, partly cloudy and 79. Check on those air conditioning units, though, because, boy, are you going to need them next week. We're just going to hit the 90s and beyond, I think. So, summer is officially here. 95.

pools clean, besides the obvious not peeing in them. I will tell you a tip that you probably already know, but ignore, because most people do. Coming up after

95.9 Kiss FM. You've probably heard to shower before entering a pool. I feel like we had to do that back in the day in gym class and swimming lessons. Well, lots of people don't do that. 52% to be exact. 44% say that they do. And it may seem unnecessary, but if you don't do it, all the dirt and grime comes off into the pool water. Even if you're not covered in dirt and sweat, rinsing off oils and body products can keep them from coming off in the water. Some say it can also protect your hair because your dry follicles will absorb regular water in a rinse first before entering the chlorine water. So again, you probably have heard this tip before, but do you actually do it before you enter a pool? Probably not. Should you? Probably. It's super

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Boy, is it going to get hot next week. And I am such a pusher of the sunscreen, people. So please put it on yourself. Put it on your kids. Reapply every couple of hours. Just because you put it on once doesn't mean you're good for the day. All right? I am so anti-sunburn because sunburn is the actual worst, especially when you have to go take a shower. Terrible. So it's going to be hot next week. Sunscreen up. Thank you.

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Oh, Taylor Swift should just be worried about her wedding and getting hitched right now. Well, earlier this week, a company called Harborview announced it had acquired the publisher's share of a catalog that includes songs by Taylor Swift. What does that mean? She might lose control of some of her music again. The only songs that have been mentioned are Style and Ready For It. And they say basically they would have to approve how she uses those recordings in certain contexts. So it's not like full on horrible, but also, come on. Just let the girl get married and leave her alone. It's Fate of Ophelia from Taylor now on Kiss FM.

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Apparently, Americans are drinking less OJ now than any other time in the past 2 decades, but we still drink more orange juice than any other country in the world. Now, my question is, pulp or no pulp? If you are a pulp person, I have questions. Do you like chewing your orange juice? Because I don't. So if I have a choice, I'm going no pulp, for sure.

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4: Kiss FM weather. From First Alert Weather with Channel 2, a few more days to enjoy of mild temps. Today, partly cloudy, up to 73. Tonight, getting down to 54 for a low, and then tomorrow, mostly sunny and 78. Partly cloudy Sunday and 79. Then I click on the 10-day forecast, and Monday, we're going to see a high of 91. Yep. Welcome to summer. Tame Impala.

Taking you back to 2009 with that one. That is I As in Replay. Clearly from 2009, if his iPod is stuck on replay. Who has iPods anymore, right? It's Jack Harlow in First Class on Kiss FM. I've been a

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A lot of you probably can relate. If it's not one thing, it's another. Right now, I have eyeball soreness. Yeah. Not burning, not itching. My eyes aren't watering. I literally feel like I've been punched in the eyeball. So off to the eye doctor I go.

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I'm Carly, headed out for the weekend. Reed and Eddie tagging in, taking you home this afternoon. Have a great weekend. I'll leave you with

0: 95.9 KISS FM. It's Reed and Eddie in the afternoon. It is Friday. Thank God.
1: I'm surprised it's Friday because I have no clue what day it is.
0: I am brain dead.
1: I feel like the last 3 weeks, I don't know what day it is at all.
0: Next week's going to mess me up more because of holiday week.
1: Yeah, I don't even know if we have days off because of the weekend. Anything. What day do we get off? If it's Friday, Monday, do we get any days off? Can I save it and use it a different day? I don't know.
0: I don't know.
1: I'm confused.
0: All right, so here's the deal. What's Friday. The deal? I got one more pair of tickets to Alex Warren.
1: Yeah, you do.
0: That's happening at 3:30.
1: 3:30.
0: We've got top five to get to.
1: Top five.
0: What else do we got?
1: It's a good top five. You're going to love
0: it. We're going to talk about weird names.
1: Okay.
0: Because some people just have weird names.
1: Weird names. Like,
0: yeah. Like, what's the weirdest? Don't tell me now, but I want you to think about it. What's the weirdest, worst name you've ever heard of?
1: Weirdest, worst name.
0: Let's go worst.
1: Oh, okay.
0: What's the worst name you've ever heard of in your life? And we're gonna make
1: radio magic.
0: Vodka lemonade out of lemons.
1: I like that. Sign me up.
0: All right, Alex Warren tickets, 3:30 right here on KISS.

0: 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It's Reed and Eddie in the afternoon.
1: Are you prepared for next week? Do you know what's happening next week?
0: It's 4th of July next weekend.
1: Sure. And are you prepared for the days leading up to 4th of July?
0: Do I need to be?
1: Maybe.
0: All I know is World Cup. USA will be playing Wednesday.
1: Yep.
0: Other than that, I don't know what you're getting at.
1: Are you prepped for temperatures in the hundreds?
0: In the hundreds?
1: Yeah, dude.
0: For real?
1: For realsies.
0: No.
1: We're going to be in the 90s real feel because of the humidity is going to be in the hundreds next week. It's blowing my mind how we had a, like, spring was a day and a half. We went right to summer.
0: We did.
1: And now, like, we're having a spring kind of week. We had rain, which sucked. But then, like, but it's 70. Like, it's perfect right now.
0: Right now, it's all right. I could go a little warmer, but 100 and humid. You say and humid?
1: Yeah, like look at Tuesday, Wednesday, 94, 93. But with the humidity, it's going to feel like 102. Dude, we're having a 30 to 40 degree shift.
0: And it's going to rain all
1: And it's going to rain. Because that's why it's going to get so
0: all
1: hot.
0: All week?
1: Yeah. So are you ready? That's what I'm saying. Like, we're talking
0: well,
1: mid-70s to low hundreds.
0: How does one prepare themselves for this?

0: right?
1: Yeah,
0: and
1: Florida's
0: I love water.
1: Humid.
0: But Florida is very humid and hot. So it's sticky hot down there.
1: I feel like you got to go south, but not too south.
0: South Carolina?
1: Like Kansas City south.
0: Kansas City has decent weather year-round.
1: Yeah,
0: but
1: I feel like
0: but
1: that's
0: I
1: the
0: like
1: way to do
0: water.
1: It.
0: Even if I'm not on it, I like the idea that I'm around.
1: Well, you'll be near the Ozarks if you go down the Kansas City area.
0: Oh, man, I don't know about that.
1: Oh, it is a little sketchy down there.
0: I saw that TV show once.
1: Oh, that's a scary one.
0: They got summer teeth down there.

0: Hey, it's Reed. I gotta admit, up until recently, I was not a good jewelry giver. 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

right, we got one more pair of tickets to see Alex Warren next Friday, 1 week from today at Summerfest. Alex Warren's going to be there. You can see him. Just be caller 9 right now. Good luck. 920-281-0959. Go. I could be-

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1: Gwen.
0: Oh, hi, Gwen. How are you?
1: I am good.
0: Are you all excited and ready for the 4th of July?
1: Oh, my gosh. Yes, I am.
0: How many hot dogs do you think you're going to eat?
1: Two.
0: I think you could do three if you really put your mind to it.
1: Probably.
0: But, yeah, probably. Of course you can. So, you're going to go see Alex Warren, all right?
1: Yes.
0: Yeah. Have some hot dogs at Summerfest because you're going. It's a week from today. So, next Friday, you're going to see Alex Warren at AmFam Amp, all right?
1: All right. Thank you.
0: You're welcome, Gwen. Where are you listening from?
1: Gresham.
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0: 95.9 KISS FM. It's Reed and Eddie in the afternoon. It is Friday, I guess. I don't know.
1: It's Friday.
0: Okay, confirmed. It's Friday.
1: Yeah. Yeah?
0: I don't know, dude. It's.
1: Are you okay? Did you have to rebuffer there? Reload. That's what I was trying to say, reload. Like, you know how you start refresh. There it is.
0: Do you need a refresh?
1: I think it's Friday. I need a shut down.
0: Well,
1: get some updates.
0: What a perfect time to do top five.
1: Top five.
0: When my brain's not working.
1: Yeah, buddy.
0: All right, so it's my turn to guess all five things off on the top five list. Eddie, grab something. I don't know what it is yet, but I'm prepared to be mad.
1: I know. Don't be mad because I have an updated list.
0: What do you mean updated?
1: These are facts, and it changed. It changed.
0: What changed?
1: It changed, Reed.
0: I don't think it's
1: social media changed. We're looking for the top five most followed people on Instagram. It shuffled up. It changed.
0: From when to when?
1: I mean, from the last time we did this one.
0: Did we do this before?
1: We did it like 2 years ago, maybe. But yeah, it's changed. But it didn't change all at the same time.
0: That you just said something that doesn't make sense. All right, coming up next, top five
1: most followed people on Instagram.
0: Are they all people? Like, not brands?
1: There's
0: or
1: no brands. People.
0: Animals?
1: People. I'm not going to do you dirty that way.
0: You would, though.
1: No, but this is legit.
0: All right.

0: This is tough, man.
1: It is. It really is.
0: I bet it's going to make sense, but it's tough for me to think.
1: It made sense for me. I tried to do it to myself when I saw the headline. I'm like, oh, let me click on this, but I try to give it, you know,
0: okay,
1: give it a go, and it threw me off a little bit.
0: All right, so it's top five.
1: Top five most followed people on Instagram.
0: Do I know all these people?
1: 100% you do. Not okay. Personally, but you know them.
0: Have I kissed one of them?
1: No.
0: Rihanna's not on
1: the list.
0: Okay.
1: And I still debate if you actually kissed her.
0: These lips have touched Rihanna's skin.
1: There's no pictures. There's no video.
0: There might be.
1: There's no proof.
0: All right. Put 60 seconds on the clock. Let's do this.
1: 60 seconds on the clock. Reed, top five for today. The top five most followed people on Instagram. Okay. Take a deep breath. Good job.
0: Thanks. And
1: that was a little hard. Like very...
0: I'm dramatic. Leave me alone.
1: Your time starts in 3, 2, 1.
0: Selena Gomez.
1: Number three? Yeah, see, that's the shift.
0: Kim Kardashian?
1: No.
0: Oh, boy. Justin Bieber?
1: No.
0: Kylie Jenner,
1: number five.
0: Cristiano Ronaldo.
1: Number one.
0: Really?
1: Yeah.
0: Taylor Swift?
1: Nope.
0: What do I got, three or four?
1: You got three. You need two more.
0: Boy, girl.
1: Both male.
0: Athletes?
1: Yes.
0: Messi,
1: number two.
0: Oh, my God.
1: You still got some seconds. You're good to go.
0: You said athlete?
1: Yeah.
0: That makes it worse.
1: Former athlete.
0: Michael Jordan, David Beckham.
1: No.
0: Former athlete.
1: I think your time is up. I lost track of time, but I think we started.
0: Time's not up. okay, time's up.
1: Time's up right around now.
0: I did all right.
1: Yeah, you did all right. You had number five, top five most followed people on Instagram. Kylie Jenner. She used to be number one.
0: I thought Selena Gomez was
1: number
0: one.
1: She also used to be number one. Then she flip-flopped back one and two with Kylie.
0: Flip-flop.
1: We'll skip number four. You didn't get four. Okay. Number three was Selena Gomez. She was, again, flip-flopping one and two with Kylie. Number two, Messi from Argentina.
0: That kind of shocks me.
1: Right?
0: Because Cristiano Ronaldo is kind of like a sexy dude, right?
1: Yeah.
0: Messi not really considered that, so that surprises me.
1: And Ronaldo number one, probably because of his sexiness, and he's just a good soccer player. Number four.
0: Because of his sexiness.
1: Once an athlete, now a movie star.
0: The Rock.
1: The Rock.
0: What?
1: The Rock at number four.
0: That's why you said, Hey, wrestling is a real sport, Eddie.
1: I mean, some wrestling is.
0: No, it's not.
1: Collegiate.
0: It's a real athletic activity.
1: Yes.
0: But it's not a sport.
1: But not what he did. But then again, it's also... Right.
0: Coming up next, Eddie will completely eliminate the second half of our listening audience by insulting them.
1: I didn't insult wrestling.
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0: 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It's Reed and Eddie in the afternoon. What's the worst first name you've ever heard?
1: Worst first name?
0: Yeah.
1: Like, Engelbert.
0: That's a first name?
1: Engelbert Humperdinck.
0: Who?
1: Look him up. Engelbert.
0: I'm not looking Humperdinck. Up. Engelbert Humperdinck.
1: Yeah, he was like a singer in the 70s.
0: Okay. Any other?
1: Yanni. Another singer.
0: Do you know what a honey is?
1: A honey?
0: It might be like a Detroit thing.
1: Like H-A-N-N-I, honey? Or
0: there may be one N, a honey.
1: H-A-N-A?
0: It's food.
1: H-A-N-I? No, I don't know what that is.
0: Oh, okay. Because every time I hear Yanni, I think of honey. Because honeys are delicious. They're essentially just like chicken tender pita wraps.
1: Tell me more, Goose.
0: And you dip them in ranch, and they're so good. It's like the type of pita bread that they use.
1: Okay.
0: I don't know, but I want one. Well, anyways.
1: Sounds delicious.
0: People are talking about the worst first names they've ever heard. And
1: Wilbur.
0: I don't mind Wilbur. Who's the famous Wilbur?
1: The pig.
0: That's it. Oh, yeah. We were talking about Charlotte's Web the other day and how it's...
1: The guy from Mr. Ed. Wilbur.
0: I went to broadcast school with a girl named Cherry Pie. That was a real name.
1: That can't be a real name.
0: I saw her ID.
1: I went to broadcast school.
0: And she had a tattoo of cherries on her butt.
1: So I knew a guy named Harry.
0: That's not
1: okay, weird. You're right. But his last name, L-E-G-G. So the parents named him Harold.
0: And he goes by Harry?
1: Well, on the
0: did
1: air.
0: Did he go by Harry?
1: On the radio, he did.
0: That's a dumb radio name.
1: He's a big voiceover guy now. Sometimes you hear him in movie trailers.
0: In a world.
1: Yeah, he's one of those guys. Huh. But yeah, and then he made, he swears it's true. I don't believe him to this day that his sister's name is Margaret.
0: Pegleg!
1: Yeah, I don't think that's true. There's no parent evil enough to do that. There's no way. But maybe.
0: What's the worst first name you've ever heard? People are sounding off. Somebody flat right out the gate says Lester.
1: Oh, no, I like Lester. Lester Holt from NBC News, man.
0: I hate it.
1: He's a trusted man.
0: Lester the... I can't not put the two together.
1: Now you ruined it for me.
0: I
1: never went that way before.
0: Someone said the name ABCD, but it's pronounced Absidy.
1: That does not exist. Fake name. I never heard of it. I don't know. Even.
0: Someone also said they knew someone who named their kid ESPN, pronounced Espen. Some people.
1: That one is making me mad.
0: I feel like naming kids should go through like a tribunal.
1: Yes.
0: Like it needs to be approved by like a majority.
1: Yeah, people are like, it's not gonna end well for you.
0: All right, what's the worst first name you've ever heard? We go off on it next. How did

0: What is the worst first name you've ever heard of? It's a full name, but I said I went to broadcast school with a girl named Cherry Pie.
1: I don't believe it.
0: It wasn't Cherie. No, it was Cherry.
1: I think Cherry Pie is making everyone like believe it when it's not true.
0: I saw the ID. That was her name. It was a school. We went there.
1: Are you sure you're not confusing her with a dancer you hung out with?
0: Oh, yeah.
1: Your regular night spot.
0: It was Cherry Pie and Cinnamon at the Starlight Lounge.
1: See?
0: Anyways, 95.9 Kiss FM, Reed and Eddie in the afternoon.
1: Starlight Lounge, a legit place?
0: No.
1: You were way too quick to say nope. It's totally legit. Oh, my God. That's awesome.
0: Eddie. Worst first names ever. Someone says Bertha.
1: Bertha.
0: I had an old lady, neighbor lady growing up named Bertha.
1: See, I think it also I know people with the name Berta in Spanish. It's a translation would be Bertha, but it doesn't sound horrible
0: in Spanish.
1: It
0: sounds better as Berta.
1: Yeah.
0: Someone says Nevea, which is heaven spelled backwards. I know there's probably some out there, so I'm trying not to insult you. It's not a bad name, but I remember when I first heard it, the singer P.O.D., Sonny, he named his daughter that, and I'm like, oh, that's kind of cool.
1: Right.
0: But then, like, the trend caught on, and one of my friends named his daughter Nevea, and I'm like, what are you doing?
1: Yeah, that's very close to naming your kid Apple.
0: Gwyneth Paltrow.
1: Yeah, and Chris Martin, yep.
0: Yep. What about, it's in Mulva. Wait, is that a Seinfeld thing, or is that a real...
1: That's a Seinfeld thing.
0: But is that a real girl's name, is Mulva?
1: I've never met one, have you?
0: No, that's why I'm asking.
1: It's a Seinfeld thing.
0: Someone said Todd.
1: T-O-D-D? Todd?
0: It's just...
1: Well, Todd's fine. I don't mind Todd.
0: And why is the carpet all wet, Todd?
1: I'm fine with Todd.
0: You're not going to finish that?
1: I don't know it.
0: Christmas Vacation?
1: Oh.
0: And why is the carpet all wet, Todd?
1: That's what's your name, Elaine.
0: I don't know, Margot.
1: Elaine.
0: Get with it. Ursula.
1: Did anyone really know an Ursula? Like, I feel like we know Ursula from...
0: Yeah, yes.
1: From...
0: Little Mermaid.
1: Little Mermaid and from Friends, or Mad About You / Friends.
0: Yes, I'm trying to remember where. I did know an Ursula.
1: Really?
0: I think she was like an older, at least middle age. I think I could be making this up.
1: Dude, we're middle age now.
0: You're probably a little past.
1: Dude, we're in our 40s. We're middle age.
0: You're on the back nine. I'm kidding, Eddie. I hope you live forever.
1: Oh, man. I'm going to punch you in the face.
0: All right, so we'll go over some more. Don't punch me. What's the worst first name you've ever heard of? Fun fact, Eddie doesn't have a middle name.
1: I don't.
0: Yeah.

0: music driving you home.
1: Yeah.
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0: We're talking about the worst first names ever. Like, do you know one? Because we want to also know that. 920-281-0959. It's Reed and Eddie in the afternoon. There was a dude that went viral years ago for his name. And I love it. He got arrested. His name is Bizao Dudu Zappity Bop Bop Bop.
1: I do remember that guy. He did it because of Don't Tell Me.
0: I don't know.
1: It was a song. It was Van Halen. Like, one of the singers from Van Halen had a song, and that's what he named himself
0: after. Oh, is that really?
1: Yeah.
0: Bizao Dudu Zappity Bop Bop Bop. Anyways, worst first names ever. Someone said Furious. His first name was Furious.
1: I knew a guy who legally changed his name. He wanted just a one name thing, like Cher, Madonna, Prince.
0: And that's unfortunate.
1: Yeah, but he went crazy. Legit, okay. Santa. And he was a truck driver.
0: And did he have a beard?
1: No. He was an older guy. He was a truck driver, and he decided to go into broadcasting. So he went to broadcasting school when I was there.
0: Santa?
1: Yeah, and he named himself Santa. It was so weird.
0: I don't like that. Jessifer.
1: Jessifer.
0: I don't like that.
1: No, because I feel like he combined Jesus and Lucifer to get Jessifer.
0: Jessica Jennifer.
1: Oh, that.
0: Where are you?
1: I went a whole different
0: you
1: one.
0: Went wide with that one. Diesel Duramax. I wish I was kidding.
1: Diesel Duramax.
0: That's like that. It's like a truck.
1: That's dumb. I hope that's nobody local.
0: Yeah, if that's true and you're local. Eddie's trying to completely kill our audience today. So one by one,
1: one name
0: we're
1: a
0: calling
1: time.
0: Out your names. Texter says, Eddie, hate it.
1: Oh, that's just mean.
0: Oh, joke's just on you. Mean. That's not even Eddie's real name.
1: Oh, yeah, take that.
0: Because he's a fraud.
1: Oh, no, just calm down.
0: My friend has a baby called Bunny. He's a boy. I don't know if that'll pay off.
1: Why? When did Bunny become gender specific? Because bunnies could be male or females.
0: Well, you just said this baby's a boy and his name's Bunny.
1: Interesting.
0: It's a little feminine.
1: Yeah,
0: I think.
1: Guess so.
0: I mean, because bunnies can be men and or
1: right,
0: boys
1: that's
0: and girl bunnies, but the name is a little effeminate.
1: Who decided that? Who's the ruler of that?
0: I just did.
1: I just did. I'm the decider.
0: All right. If you have a kid, just don't. You know.
1: Yeah, just be normal about it. Right. Don't get too creative.
0: Yeah.
1: If you're getting creative, have people help you.
0: Like me and Eddie.
1: Somebody that can. Well, there you go. Business idea.
0: Yep. Name your baby. ReedandEddie.com.
1: Maven's a thought. Baby.
0: See,
1: name.
0: And again, if you want to invest in us, we have our hands in a lot of different pots.
1: We are always busy doing something.
0: We'll make you rich.

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It's Reed and Eddie in the afternoon. So I've got a way to never get jury duty for the rest of your life. This is coming from a lawyer on TikTok. So take it with a grain of salt. But yeah, if you never want jury duty again, I got you. Find out how next. Okay.

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1: Are you a root beer float kind of guy?
2: I don't take you as a float kind of guy, so that's what I'm asking you. And I don't know why I say that. I guess I've never seen you drink a root beer float.
0: Well, I've never seen you drink a root beer float.
2: Right, because that's not my thing. Not my thing.
0: You don't like root beer float?
2: I mean, I don't hate them, but I don't go out of my way to get them.
0: I like root beer floats, but again, I don't know the last time I had one because I don't just go get them because I'm an adult.
2: Sure.
0: I'm like a grown up.
2: So my kid has recently discovered root beer. Like, we never really gave him much soda at all. But when we did the Sprecher tour in Milwaukee during spring break, he tasted it and he's hooked to the point where he doesn't let us buy any other soda. But like, he's like, we're a Sprecher family. Which, so Sprecher, hey,
0: wow,
2: I'll take a couple cases. Anyway, so my wife's like, well, you know, there's just a thing called root beer float. She's like, well, what is it? She's like, well, it involves ice cream. Then he's hooked. He's like, I'm in already.
0: Oh, yeah.
2: So it's gotten to the point where he wants to have root beer floats every night.
0: Well, you can't have them every night.
2: Not every night, man. It's a special thing. Anyway, he was talking crazy. He's like, well, we have this Sprecher's cola, cherry cola. He's like, can I use cherry cola? And I go, no. It's root beer floats are root beer floats. I was quickly denied by the significant other, my wife, going, no, people do it with other things. I'm like, no, you don't. It's root beer floats are root beer
0: Isn't
2: floats.
0: Isn't that like a thing now, though? Didn't I hear something about like Mountain Dew and root beer floats? So, or Mountain Dew floats?
2: I went to my phone and found out it's a thing. Different sodas. People do orange, they do grapes.
0: See, orange sounds good, like creamsicle, but let me ask you this. Is it always vanilla ice cream?
2: I don't know. See, this is what I'm saying. See? To me, it was always vanilla and root beer.
0: But what if we want to do chocolate?
2: People are going crazy.
0: Hear me out. Like a cream soda strawberry ice cream.
2: See, I'm not a strawberry guy, so I'd be out. But what would you do with chocolate?
0: Cream soda. Chocolate root beer float.
2: Would that work?
0: Only one way to find out. I'm intrigued,
2: but also, again, floats have never been my thing, so I don't know if I want to experiment.
0: I have experimented a lot with beer this way.
2: With ice cream?
0: Yeah, ice cream and beer is really good.
2: Shut up. You've done it for real?
0: Yeah, it all happened on accident. I was at a bar one time.
2: It all happened on accident. And people were being, those are the best stories.
0: Yeah, people were being like just, you know, drunk and whatever, and they kept putting food in my drinks. And then people laughed and they're like, that's a thing now. And I'm like, no, it's not a thing. You're ruining my drinks.
2: Would you drink them anyway?
0: I did. Kind of be like, this doesn't bother me. And somebody put like cheesecake in my beer. It's so good.
2: Like
0: almost anything's good in beer, actually.
2: Have some standards.
0: No, like also ice cream and Guinness floats.
2: Ice cream Guinness floats?
0: Yep.
2: That can't be a real thing.
0: I made it one and it's delicious.
2: Guinness is delicious and ice cream is delicious, so I can see it.
0: Mm-hmm.
2: You're blowing my mind here.
0: Yeah, but cheesecake in your beer. I think we put like cookies in there.
2: That's just gross. Come on. Soggy cookie in your beer?
0: Hear me out.
2: And you like hoppy beer.
0: Yeah.
2: Yeah, which is hoppy.
0: Whatever.
2: So yeah.
0: Whatever. Blech. Dude, don't judge. Blech.

0: because I think girls really like, you know, depressed guys that still have a name for their bong.
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0: It's 95.9 Kiss FM, Reed and Eddie in the afternoon, and I am going to give you some life advice here. I'm going to make your life easier for the future. Better, easier.
1: Okay, I'm here for it.
0: All right, so you've had jury duty before, right?
1: Yeah, years ago.
0: All right, if you ever want to have jury duty again, I know how to do it.
1: What is it?
0: Never. For the rest of your life, you will no longer have to worry about jury duty.
1: Dude, it's been like 20-some years for me.
0: I mean,
1: it's been a while.
0: 2005, 6-ish for me.
1: Like, so I've been able to avoid it.
0: Knock on wood. All right, but my TikTok lawyer,
1: oh boy,
0: came through with some advice.
1: All right,
0: about how to never ever get jury duty again for the rest of your life.
1: What is
0: and
1: it?
0: It's
1: what
0: very easy, and it makes so much sense.
1: Okay.
0: Like, you know what? What I'm learning here, like, finally, at over 40 years old, I'm learning the simplicities of life.
1: You're finding the loopholes at 40.
0: Yeah.
1: I wish you knew them when you were younger, yeah.
0: I know, right? So if you never want to have jury duty ever again, there is a little cost to this.
1: Okay.
0: But maybe not a lot. I'm not
1: like $1, $2, $20, $50?
0: I don't know, but here's what you got to do. If you never want to have jury duty again for the rest of your life, the TikTok lawyer says all you got to do is buy one share of stock in every publicly traded insurance company in the nation.
1: That's a lot of money, though.
0: How much are stocks? I don't know.
1: I don't know. What if one stock is $50, $100? Like, you gonna load up on
0: that? Well, for the right person, if that's not a lot for you, do that, because most states have laws that preclude people from sitting on a jury who own stock in insurance companies.
1: Interesting.
0: Because you could benefit from it, or you could be.

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0: 95.9 Kiss FM. It's Reed and Eddie in the afternoon. And Eddie would like you to know that he is a biker.
1: Oh, dude, I do a lot of things.
0: Not like a dangerous leather biker. He is a pedal biker.
1: I pedal around. I'm also a birder. I watch birds.
0: Yeah, yeah. He's a hiker.
1: I'm also a hiker because I walk and I hike.
0: So yesterday, Eddie was asking me if he should get like this pack of like that could repair your bike if you're in like a pinch.
1: Yeah.
0: And I said no because you're not going to use it. This is just a phase. You're not a biking
1: person.
0: It's not
1: a phase.
0: You are not a biker, Eddie. It's a phase. Next month you won't even be wanting to do this.
1: I've been doing it for months now. Why are you denying this to me?
0: Because I've seen it before, because I've been there before.
1: Reed, I am doing good things for my health and my lifestyle.
0: Yeah, it's just not going to last, but I'm not judging you because I've also had phases in my life where I wanted to be this type of person. And it never stuck.
1: Am I too old for like
0: probably
1: pedal things on my like lights on my pedals and those things that go on your spokes that glow in the dark? Because I kind of want them.
0: No, you're not too old for that.
1: I want that. Just,
0: I mean, you're a card collector. You take that safety pin and stick your card to it. So it's. Anyways, I want to know if you ever had any, besides this one, other phases in your life.
1: I don't have phases.
0: Well, you're a biker now.
1: I'm a biker now.
0: I've had phases once, like, I don't know, 5 years ago now. I think it was probably during COVID or something.
1: Okay.
0: I got rollerblades because I used to rollerblade a lot as a kid.
1: Sure.
0: I loved it. I loved to play street hockey and stuff like that. So I'm like, this would be a good way to get out and get some sun and get some exercise in.
1: How many times did you use those rollerblades?
0: Once. And then never again. I spent like $200 on these awesome looking rollerblades.
1: I bought my kid rollerblades to use them once only too. So,
0: well, see, but the thing is, your kid never did it before. I have a long history with rollerblades, but my problem was I put them on and it was like I was walking on ice, which was also on other ice.
1: Ice on ice?
0: It was wild how I didn't know how to rollerblade. Well, I was too unbalanced. It was
1: you
0: so
1: just need
0: weird.
1: Practice.
0: Probably, but dude, falling hurts.
1: Okay, so hear me out. Bring them to work.
0: No.
1: And just pedal around here.
0: Listen, I'm at the age. Like, I'm a healthy guy, right? But I am not 14-year-old healthy where I don't break.
1: Once again, that meme.
0: Yes.
1: You jump the fence and your soul comes out of your body because you didn't make it up.
0: So, to me, adult rollerblades was a little bit of a wishful thinking phase. Never stuck. For Eddie, he's currently in it, but it's biking, but that'll end next month.
1: No, it's not a phase.
0: So I want to know
1: it's not a phase, Mom.
0: It's a phase. They're going to know. What other phases have we had? I've got a list here. Think of yours if you can.
1: Done.
0: And we'll talk about them next.

0: Today, Eddie is a biker. Next week, he might be a crocheter. I don't know. You're not a biker, though.
1: You're talking crazy. Me, crochet? That's not realistic. Me riding a bike is realistic.
0: We did try to crochet once. Yeah, remember that?
1: It's brutal.
0: It was bad.
1: It's brutal.
0: 95.9 Kiss FM, Reed and Eddie in the afternoon. You can find that video on our YouTube channel, by the way. It's bad.
1: We had to call in some help. And we still couldn't get it done.
0: I think I threw it away. Rollerblades for me. A few years ago, I tried, and I had all of the best intentions, but it didn't stick. I also had the same kind of problem with, I bought a stationary bike.
1: Oh, I use mine. I'm not a biker.
0: It was kind of like an impulse buy, so I didn't really look into it. And it was a Tour de France style bike, which is leaning over.
1: You gotta lean over.
0: And I don't,
1: not a leaner.
0: It hurts my butt. You know?
1: Put a pillow on your butt when you ride.
0: I even bought like a...
1: padded shorts?
0: They have those?
1: Yeah.
0: No, I bought a padded,
1: I bought some.
0: I bought a seat padded thing, and that still helps, but not...
1: Yeah, you know. Yeah. I bought padded shorts. I don't wear them, though, because I look weird.
0: Are they like Spanx for dudes?
1: No.
0: Like make your butt look good?
1: That's its catch.
0: Do they make your butt look good?
1: No, no. They sell some that do that, and I'm like, I'm not wearing those. So the ones I got are like regular shorts, but because they're not fitted properly, they don't work as good.
0: I want to, just for fun, get a pair of like butt implant shorts just to see what I look like with a big old butt.
1: Big old booty.
0: Yeah. We're talking about phases. 920-281-0959.
1: Booty, rocking everywhere.
0: Yeah. Bubba Sparks. I once went to bartending school.
1: Did you really?
0: Mm-hmm.
1: I'm not going to lie to you. I've always wanted to do that. Yeah. There used to be this infomercial on all the mm-hmm. time.
0: Yeah.
1: And maybe it was the same one, but just in different cities. It's like, oh, you're telling me that in 7 days, that could be a bartender?
0: Yeah, man.
1: 7 days?
0: Yeah, man.
1: Dude, I went as far. It got the, like, I called the number, and they sent me the free book, like the free like menu on how to make drinks from home. And then I kept getting calls like crazy.
0: Oh, man. Yeah. It's a scam.
1: I tried.
0: I went to bartending school because this was when I was like starting out in radio. And I'm like, this would be a good like part-time thing.
1: Did you graduate?
0: Yes.
1: Make me a drink, okay?
0: I never got a job as a bartender. Ever.
1: What was the easiest drink to make? Like the cocktail.
0: Like a rum and coke. Two things.
1: Do you remember how to do anything difficult? Like, can you hang your hat on a drink? Like, oh, I can make this.
0: I think I still, like, the counts and, like, pouring, I think I still got.
1: Like,
0: but
1: if I were to work a bar right now, I need a bar that doesn't, it's, like, all bottled beer.
0: Like, you're going to get bottled beer and, like, rail drinks.
1: That's it, exactly. Like, that's all I'm doing.
0: Yeah, like, even as far as, like, a sex on the beach, I can't help you.
1: I can't do it, dude.
0: I know it's, like, vodka else. And cranberry, or I don't know.
1: You'll be telling me how to make your drink if I
0: step by step, and you'll pay more for it.
1: Yes, exactly. Sabrina.

0: So we know about my phases. I've always had best intentions with doing something like going to bartending school and then never actually being a bartender.
1: Sure.
0: Rollerblades, that I failed.
1: Yeah.
0: I was good as a kid, not as an adult. It didn't translate.
1: It happens, though. It happens.
0: Got a stationary bike, and I never use it because it hurts my butt. And
1: that's the best one for me. I don't know why.
0: I bought a jump rope.
1: Did you use a jump rope?
0: Not once. Bought it on Amazon like 2 years ago. I lived here. Bought a jump rope and I haven't used it. But I didn't think of where the heck I'm going to use it at. You got to have tall ceilings.
1: And you're like, I can't do it here.
0: I'm sure as hell not going out my driveway in front of people just doing jumping jacks. I'll be that guy. It's 95.9 Kiss FM, Reed and Eddie in the afternoon. Now let's learn about Eddie's phases. What? Like, he's a biker now. That will be a phase
1: it's
0: next
1: week.
0: It's
1: not a week. Phase. It's not a phase.
0: Okay, what else?
1: So I still do this, but not as much as I used to. I used to like buy records and listen to records. Mm. I would also try to like to find like old antique records. I'm like, that's kind of cool. I have, like, almost for like display purposes.
0: Yeah,
1: I still have them, but like I'm not into it now. So I guess that maybe was somewhat of a phase. So that's one right there.
0: Same in a way.
1: Yeah. I don't think my sports card collecting is a phase.
0: That's a problem. That's a straight up addiction.
1: It's not a problem at all. No, but there was a period of time that I thought like, and we're talking like early 20s, right? Early 20s. Like I wanted to collect like beer cans and beer bottles.
0: Oh no!
1: I wanted to be that guy, and I was trying.
0: What do you mean you wanted to be that guy?
1: Because there's always that one guy that has like walls. Like, check out this beer. I drink this beer from Thailand, and there it is.
0: Oh, like, not like, hey, look at these 20 bottles of Jack on top of my fridge.
1: No, no, no. I was
0: It
1: was beer specific, but when I lived in Vermont, they have the, like, I want one from every single brewery, every flavor that they have.
0: In the world?
1: Like, I was going to start small, start in Vermont and go from there. So then I go to a grocery store and go, Japanese beer. Let's do this. Add that one to my wall. So, like, I wanted to be a beer guy. I wanted to be Decker from Razor.
0: Eddie, we get it. Let's turn your drinking problem into a habit.
1: And then I wanted to, like, brew my own beer. And then my dad bought himself a kit to how to brew beer.
0: Oh, I tried that once.
1: And I saw him try it once. I'm like, nope, I'm done with this phase.
0: I tried it once. Like, it was in Detroit, and that's when they fired everyone. So me and a guy I worked with went over one day and made some beer. We got the kit and everything. Surprisingly, very complicated.
1: It takes too long.
0: It's very complicated. Takes a while. And then you got to wait like 30 days or 40 days.
1: I don't like that.
0: And I waited for it. And you got to put it in like a cold, dark spot or something. I did it. And here's the thing. Something went wrong. Because it smelled like an IPA, looked like an IPA, but no carbonation.
1: So
0: I drank it anyways.
1: Of course, because you wasted
0: it. It tasted like an IPA, and I don't know if I got booze of it or not.
1: My dad was so angry, so I'm like, I'm not going down that route at all. She's

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1: Yeah.
0: But I want to talk about a proposal somebody is making about the way soccer works. So
1: what do you mean?
0: If you are a soccer fan, this is an idea to change the outcomes, endings of, not outcomes or endings, but like the way games are winded down.
1: Am I going to be mad about this?
0: At first, I think you will be. Because I was too, but then I thought about it and I heard this guy out a little bit because the way it's set up now is soccer will be 90 minutes and then either overtime, game over, or overtime PKs.
1: Right.
0: What this guy is proposing is that you do the full 90 minutes, and if it's tied, then you go to PKs.
1: Okay.
0: Then you go to overtime.
1: Makes no sense.
0: Hear me out.
1: Makes no sense.
0: If it's a 1-1 game.
1: Yeah.
0: Full time is up. They go to PK shootout. Whoever wins the PK shootout starts overtime. You're going to get more mad. Starts overtime with a half a point lead.
1: No half a point in soccer.
0: Listen, I'm going to win you over on this one. I'm out. New proposal.
1: Veto.
0: In soccer, if the game is tied, they go to a penalty kick. Whoever wins the penalty kick starts overtime with a half-point lead. This makes so much sense.
1: It makes no sense.
0: It's brilliant. I'm going to win you over, I promise, next. I'm going to win you over.
1: I'm disgusted.

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Up next is Top 5. I have no idea what Eddie has planned. To be honest, I don't even know if he has anything planned for Top 5, because sometimes that happens. So we'll do Top 5 coming up next. I will try to guess all five things off of Eddie's list, which I do not know what it is. And then after that, we're going to talk about the worst.

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0: There are some things in life I don't understand. I'll admit to it.
1: Yes.
0: It's 95.9 KISS FM, Reed and Eddie in the afternoon. Eddie sold a signed Caleb Williams.
1: Yeah, I sold a sports card. Yeah,
0: he's the quarterback for the Indiana Bears. And he sold this card it was a rare card. It was signed.
1: It was a good price. It was
0: so he got $5,000 for it.
1: It was a decent price. Well, no, after all fees and stuff, you don't make as much eBay. Okay. eBay. We got to talk to eBay.
0: But,
1: you guys are ripping people off,
0: you
1: man.
0: You shipped it out.
1: Yeah.
0: And then, so one of the things I don't understand sometimes is like, what do you call them? When you're on a plane and you got to stop somewhere and you got to go somewhere else.
1: Yeah.
0: A layover.
1: Layovers.
0: Some
1: yeah.
0: of them just don't, they do make sense, but they don't.
1: I don't understand flight patterns. I don't understand routes.
0: Because your package had an interesting flight pattern.
1: It had to get to Chicago.
0: FedEx or whatever.
1: Yeah. I went to the FedEx store. I had to go to suburban Chicago, Lake Zurich. Just got to get there. 2.5 hour drive from here. 3 hours. Depending where you are, Northeast Wisconsin. No big deal. Just drop it off. So I decided to check the tracking. All of a sudden, it's in Appleton. I'm like, well, you just went 25 minutes north or whatever. There's an airport in Appleton. It makes sense. Maybe that's why. Mm-hmm. From Appleton, gets to Chicago. I'm like, all right. This 2-day, 3-day package is going to get there in a day, maybe. It's in Chicago already.
0: Nice.
1: Last night, I check in. It's in Memphis, Tennessee. You were already where you're supposed to be. What are you doing in Memphis? I'm like, what is going on?
0: It was already there. The job's done.
1: The job was done. Someone took time to go, oh, that's only 20 minutes from here. Let's ship it to Memphis.
0: And then did it come back?
1: So from Memphis, it goes to Marathon County, Illinois, which is like in the south. Like, what are you doing down there by Decatur, Illinois?
0: And it makes eventually,
1: no sense.
0: It eventually got to the buyer, though?
1: Yes, but I don't get it. I don't get it. Right. I don't understand the reasoning why I went to all these. This card went on a tour.
0: Do you think it maybe accidentally got put somewhere?
1: It just doesn't make any sense either way because it still got there.
0: It couldn't have been an accident because it was tracked. And I feel like if it's tracked, you know, they scan the codes.
1: Yeah.
0: They would.
1: If it was an accident, the scans would have been in. You're right.
0: Yeah.
1: Yeah, it was being scanned.
0: But
1: so,
0: no,
1: somehow,
0: hear me out. Hear me out.
1: Yeah.
0: It's in a bigger package.
1: It was
0: that
1: like
0: don't
1: a,
0: make sense
1: it was,
0: either.
1: It, no, it, nothing makes sense.
0: Like,
1: this.
0: It's in with other packages that go to specific places. And, dude, I don't
1: and
0: know.
1: No disrespect to people. These are jobs, right? I get people. Someone developed these routes. Somebody took time to figure out how to get packages the next day. Because that's an amazing. Think about it. You can get a package from here to Illinois in hours. You get a package from here to California in a day.
0: Maybe they're doing too much extra stuff, and by addressing this, we can cut those prices down by cutting off this extra bonus flights.
1: That's kind of where I was at. I mean, I spent $30 for this service.
0: Reed and Eddie, flight pattern correspondents.
1: It'll be a mess if you're in charge of it. We need people more sane than us to do that.
0: Yeah, I'm busy as it is, man. I'm too busy for this.

I know we just officially kicked off summer, but Oktoberfest is happening. It's going to be here, and it's also going to be awesome. It's one of my favorite things of the year. Appleton's Oktoberfest, downtown Appleton on College. We got the Kiss FM stage again this year, which is always, it's where the party's at. If you know, you know. Star 69 is going to play. Ask Your Mother is going to play. The Love Monkeys are going to play. And you can get all of these details. Plan accordingly, because it's so much fun. It's one of the best party days of the year for downtown Appleton. 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

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I'm out. Eddie's out. Reed and Eddie are out. So Chris Cruz taking over next. I'll actually be back tomorrow on Kiss. Yeah, I'm back on Kiss on the weekend. So you can hear